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1: Chad Tyson, Sebastian Bach, Front and Twisted Sister. We now know what that's going to be, and it's actually pretty freaking awesome, man. He's still got the chops. As I mentioned here on the show, it's not Dee Snider, but he's holding his own, and they've actually got shows running through December 11th this year. TwistedSister.com has your details tonight.

100.3 WHEB, The Rock Station. Chad Tyson, thanks for hanging out, rocking with us tonight. Shout out to Jesse. Hit me up over on Facebook for some stain this evening. That's right now, man. Thanks for listening. Here's Outside.

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1: Chad Tyson, you had an extra second here, so let's talk about Michigan. They are out of the AP Top 25 after that controversial win week one college this past weekend. Thanks for hanging out. Let's crank up some Aerosmith right now. It's Ragdoll.

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Chad Tyson, Guns N' Roses, rocking the Lone Star State tonight. They get a show in Dallas-Fort Worth. They're also rocking for us here on the radio with this one right now. Sweet Child of Mine. Crank it up.

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Chad Tyson, got a couple requests in for Freebird from Skinner tonight. So give me about 4 minutes. We'll do that after Everlove from the Foo Fighters. 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

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Chad Tyson, ACDC, rocking things tonight as we roll through another long set of Shut Up Rock here on the air and everywhere on iHeartRadio. 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
1: Chad Tyson, Pink Floyd, rocking things tonight. So the TV series From on MGM Plus. I don't know if that's over or not, but we still have one episode left in season three to watch. My wife and I got back into it over the holiday weekend this past weekend because Monday night we're sitting there like, what can we watch? There's nothing on. She's like, how about From? And I'm like, I feel like we stopped watching that because it got ridiculous like Lost did. So we put it on and watched another episode and a half on Monday night. And I mean, 20 minutes in, I'm like, it's Lost all over again. One more episode to go. Will I be able to finish it before the end of the month? Maybe. Man, those lost flashbacks are real. More rock all the way next. Jet coming up. We're getting some Sabbath too a little bit later this.
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1: Thanks for hanging out. It's Stacy with you. 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

0: The Rock Station, 100.3 WHEB. Thanks for hanging out. It's Stacy with you. And a ton of movies in theaters. Onslaught, that's the new A24 flick. With genetically engineered soldiers, of course. The Dog Stars, that's a post-apocalyptic movie. Themes, anyone? And Coyote versus Acme. Good old family fun with Will Forte and John Cena in that one. But, you know, the Spider-Man Brand New Day still crushing it. Got the Paw Patrol movie for kids, Moana live action. There's a lot in theaters.
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1: Thanks for hanging out. It's Stacy with you in one of my favorite series ever. It was just one season. The start of James Franco and Seth Rogen and such. Freaks and Geeks. This was the theme song.

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1: Thanks for hanging out. It's Stacey with you. And no date just yet, but Guns N' Roses slash confirmed that they're actively working on new music. And so a new album should be on the way.

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Def Leppard actually working on their newest album, calling it their most diverse album to date. I guess they're aiming at an early 2020.

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It's Stacey with you. Not sure the last time you saw this music video. Nirvana.

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1: It's Stacy and the Creed Cruise. 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Because it seems like they're making it an annual thing. 2027 is set. They got Breaking Benjamin on this one, Our Lady Peace, Fuel, Seven Dust, Creed.

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1: Thanks for hanging out. It's Stacey with you. And David Lee Roth, he just wrapped up his tour doing a lot of solo stuff, which of course meant a lot of Van Halen stuff.

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Thanks for hanging out here on your Thursday, unless you think it's Wednesday. It's the overnights. We never know. Def Leppard now.

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5: All right.

0: Check the mic. Sibilance. Check. Sorry.
1: Good morning.
0: The mic checks. It was a mic check. That's
2: mic
0: what
2: check.
0: That was.
2: One, two, one,
0: mic
2: two.
0: Check. One, two. Mic two.
3: Hello. Mic check.
0: We ever had another son. I was going to name him Mike Check. That was his middle name was going to be Check.
2: You're lying. You are lying.
0: Mike Check. That's my. I don't know what. That's what you get when you only got. I got to say, I only got a couple, a few hours sleep. I did, however, turn the TV off as soon as Seattle tied it, and I'm like, I just know it's coming. And I woke up this morning thinking, maybe I was wrong. Maybe I was wrong. I wanted to be surprised.
2: It was
0: the
2: end of the third, 10-3, when I was like, I gotta. No, I couldn't.
0: I stayed into the fourth. It was basically like 7-8 minutes left.
3: I went to bed early in the second half and then looked at my phone and then looked at my phone again. And then I'm like, well, I might as well get up and watch the end of the game.
0: Hearing the final call, I'm glad I went to bed because I would have been angry.
2: Yeah, three picks for May? That's not good for my team.
3: All in the fourth quarter.
0: Yeah, it was just, one of them was a tip. You know what I mean? One of them was a tip. So what are you going to do? Scotty, I know you had to have been upset by
1: it. He likes nail biter.
3: Yeah. He likes the tip.
0: Yeah, it was a nail biter, actually. Christian Fourier will be joining us. Two-time Super Bowl champion. Do Fourier on football. He'll be with us all season long. Thank you to Bentley Chevrolet. So 7 o'clock this morning. Is when we're going to do Christian Fourier. So we'll get the lowdown, the review from Christian. So we got that going on. So a lot of us, a little groggy this morning. Okay? Not Scotty.
1: Nope.
2: I had a time.
1: Got home a little bit around 8:30 last night. That was fun.
0: Yeah.
1: That was fun. You guys really enjoyed the autumn ale at Granite Steak and Grill. And that was awesome. Mm.
0: He was all jazzed up this morning. He came in. He said, "How you doing, Herpes?" And I said, "I'm good. Thank you very much." I've got a lot of different nicknames. That's just one of them.
2: Yeah.
0: Apparently,
2: that one he doesn't use all the time.
1: No,
2: so you
1: don't
2: know it's a special day.
0: It's a surprise. Yeah. You know, it's always a nice.
3: Was he just talking to you or your herpes?
0: No, I don't have herpes. He just calls me that. I don't have it.
1: You know? Whatever's more prominent that day.
2: Whatever's looking him in the eye that day.
0: Okay, hot shot. All right. So welcome everybody to Thursday. A couple days closer. A couple days away from the Buzz Beer Fest cruise. Looking forward to that. Got that. We do have some tickets for you this morning. We're going to give away. And also today, we're going to do the pick one game. Oak Hill's pick one game. You know?
3: I like it.
0: Mm. So Scotty had fun down at Grand State Bar and Grill.
1: Yes.
0: Cool. A lot of nice, some friends, some people I know showed up.
1: Yeah, there were some people, and there was a bunch of people there getting ready to do a class reunion. I helped them thin out the list and stuff. Don't go with this guy. He wasn't funny and stuff. And then there was some people that were like, yeah, all right, yeah, I'll try it. Oh, my God, I love it. Here, can I have more? And friends from other businesses were there. It was awesome.
0: It's nice when they like it. Yeah. I mean, everybody who's liked it, so it's kind of really cool. And thanks to our friends at Northwoods Brewing Company for just being awesome. And Heritage Corner Marketplace and Hardware, our sponsor. So we got that going for us. So, yeah. And there are more coming up. I think Eric is out today.
2: Yes, at Tap House and Hooks It. Yeah. 6 o'clock.
0: We'll all be out and about. We'll keep telling you where we're going to be on the Buzz Fall Tour. Kay, how was your day?
2: Day was good. Pretty mellow. Went home, got a good nap in. Dinner, and then the game until... I think it was 13-10, and I was like, I'm going to bed. I'm not watching this.
0: I knew it was going to be late, so I walked home. I didn't walk home. I walked in the house.
2: Like,
0: a long
2: where?
0: Walk. It's a long walk. I walk in the house, and Valerie was doing some stuff, and I said, honey, see you in about an hour and a half. Mwah. Upstairs, in bed, which is very unlikely of me to do. And, took a little bit of a nap, and I made it right almost all the way to the end until I bailed on purpose. Okay, Laura, how was your day?
4: It was busy. I had a dentist appointment. I had therapy. Had work to catch up from Tuesday. Mm. And then it was out to dinner for my sister's birthday in between carting kids to football and picking them up from school. And
0: how's the thing in the year on there?
4: I'm a mess. And I decided this morning after my... It's so hard to sleep and move that I'm...
0: You're going to the doctor?
4: No, I'm going to take tomorrow off of golf. I'm canceling my 12 o'clock tea
2: time. I mean, that is... Yeah. I am impressed by that.
4: I'm really upset that I have to text the girls that I'm out tomorrow. But I'm going to do it because I think I'm not going to get better because I'm in a lot of pain still. And the burn really is not good either.
0: Yeah.
5: Feel the burn.
0: It strikes me when common sense hits you because I'm not used to it.
4: I'm not used to it either. And I really
2: don't like it.
4: I don't like it. And to me, I'm thinking, Lori, you're tougher than this. Yeah. You can get through this.
0: Mm-hmm.
4: I've been kind of yelling at myself for a couple
2: She's
4: hours.
2: Punishing herself.
0: And I couldn't imagine just being inside her head, just watching the ping pong ball go back and forth.
2: I'm exhausted.
0: You know?
4: Yeah, it's angry right now.
0: Telly Brown, what'd you do?
3: Got a little sore back, but I keep telling my back, say, hey, you should see Laura. We're not that bad. That's pretty good. She's crying.
4: My ribs to laugh.
3: Did the elliptical yesterday and went into Hannaford. Somebody had robbed all the sandwiches. Like, this usually, I'm like, what happened here? So I got sucked into the new McDonald's. They just put right in Madbury there to get a double quarter pounder with cheese.
0: Whoa.
3: But I had a
0: there's a McDonald's in Madbury?
3: Right by the Hannaford. It's right over the Dover line.
0: Okay. You know? Is that, I thought that was Dover.
2: I would have thought it was Dover, but no,
1: I think it is Madbury.
0: Okay. All right. Okay. Didn't know that there.
3: So thumbs up to the new McDonald's.
0: Awesome.
3: Nice work.
0: Good stuff.
3: Yeah. A Diet Coke awesome. And a salad.
0: So. Nice. It was dinner with Dad night, so my sisters and my brother and I got together with my dad, had a nice dinner.
2: What did we have for dinner?
0: I had a...
4: Sorry.
0: Cup of chowder and a small salad. I got a soup and a salad. That's
4: nice.
0: What I got. Thank you for asking. But anyway, my dad got the salmon on the salad. Okay.
4: Nice.
0: My sister, I think, got the white pizza. My brother got meatloaf, and I don't know what Terry got.
4: What
0: I think
4: a variety.
0: It was a salad.
2: Yeah. We'll take one of everything.
4: Do you guys share?
0: Yeah, my brother and I had a couple of his green beans, and I took some of his meatloaf.
4: It's a meatloaf.
0: He took some of my chowder. Yeah. Whatever. We share. It's what we do. And what else was it? There was something else I was going to... I can't remember.
3: Get to it.
2: You got time.
0: I can't remember. Move some stuff around. I had to let the pool stuff starting to get put away. So that was basically the chore yesterday. But welcome today. Like I said, we got a lot of stuff going on. Patriots. We got news about Billy Joel. Today,
3: hopefully good.
0: We've got stupid people in the news, which is always fun. Big new concert tour getting teased about. This would be one of the best pairings you could hope for in a rock show. We'll tell you about that. I don't know. Am I wrong? But did the president of the United States offer to pay people money if they voted?
4: Stay home.
0: Yeah, if they vote.
4: Oh no, I got the whole.
3: If they vote Republican, yeah.
4: Stop.
0: Is that a thing? Can we? Is that where we're at? He said you'll get I think he did.
3: Yes,
0: I think he did.
3: $5,000.
0: Yeah. But nobody knows how it's going to get paid. Banana land.
2: Illegal.
0: Come on now. You all got to admit that's kind of banana land where a president says you get a bonus or something.
2: That can't be legal.
0: No, I don't know. It's not up to me. It'll be up to people smarter than I to see if it's legal. Doesn't seem it, but I mean, you know. Why does that matter nowadays? All right. We live in a crazy world. Both sides crazy. Anyway, we are going to start with your early buzz request. You can text it into 82945. 82945. And we just may play it. It is a throwback Thursday. And I think we may do a mingle sesh.
4: Ooh.
0: Yet to be decided. We'll see. We'll see how it goes. But that will be happening after the top of the hour. Coming right back.
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0: Good morning. It's 6:04. Partly sunny, warmer, breezy this afternoon. Highs will be in the mid-80s. Patriots lose their season opener 13-10 in Seattle last night. President Trump telling supporters that although his name is not on the November ballot, they should vote like it is. Republicans gathered Wednesday in Dallas for the party's first midterm convention, an event built to spotlight Trump in the final stretch of the election cycle. He repeated familiar themes like border security, tax cuts, and energy production, and even promised $5,000 dividend checks for adults if Republicans retain Congress. Helena Foulkes is the winner of the Democratic primary for Rhode Island governor. The former CVS exec defeated incumbent governor Dan McKee. This was a rematch after McKee defeated Foulkes in a five-way primary 4 years ago. Two beams of light are shining over Mount Washington as a tribute to veterans and first responders of the 9/11 terror attacks. It was organized by businesswoman Renee Plummer, who said the idea for Honor Summit came to her like a vision. The light beams, which went live last night, will be available to view for four evenings straight. They can be potentially seen for up to 135 miles away under clear weather conditions. The Honor Summit tribute comes as tomorrow marks the 25th anniversary of the 9/11 terror attacks. Vermont Lieutenant Governor John Rogers accused of breaking the state's marijuana growing laws. He had a closed-door hearing yesterday with the Vermont Cannabis Control Board. Rogers allegedly grew marijuana at an unauthorized location in Glover, and he could have been fined $5,000. The board says it reached a resolution with Rogers, but the details have not been released. Americans have spent over $100 billion more at the gas pump since the start of the Iran war. According to Brown University's Iran War Energy Cost Tracker, that works out to an additional $770 per household. A little more than $55 billion of the total is from gas, while just over $45 billion has been spent on diesel. Morning Bus Sports in field goal range, trailing by three with under a minute left. Drake May threw an interception in the end zone to end the Patriots' chances at victory as they fall to Seattle in game one of their 2026 campaign, 13-10 last night. Red Sox fall to the Angels, 6-4. I'm Kelly Brown, Morning Buzz News.
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5: 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River Road to Dascom Road, then you're off the brakes so you get down to the Zakim Bridge. Everett Turnpike's moving fine through the Bedford Tolls. Route 3, you're on the brakes, 495 to Route 129. 95, 495, looking good. No issues on Route 1 or 128 yet this morning. Everything's looking good on the Spalding Turnpike. Moving fine on 101, Route 4, 125, and through Manchester. If you see something, call 866-999-7200. That's the latest from the Morning Buzz Traffic Desk.
0: Mix of sun and clouds today. Warmer, breezy this afternoon. Highs will be in the mid-80s. Sunny, not as warm for Friday. High of 73. Kelly Brown, Morning Buzz.
7: You're breezy. That's what you are.
0: Thanks, buddy.
7: You're breezy brown. That's what you are. You know what you are? You're the wind beneath my wings.
5: Oh,
7: that's what you are.
0: That's a lot.
7: Okay? You know what you are? You're the spirit of the sky.
0: Wow, I don't know if I want to be all that.
7: You are the woman I've always dreamed of.
5: You have a lot to live up to.
0: I knew it from the start.
7: Yeah, you knew it from the start. Dang right, buddy. Okay? Kelly Brown, everybody. Bask in the glow of Kelly Charles Brown III.
13: It's time for Cretchy.
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13: We've got a great show lined up for you.
23: Right now, it's my great, great pleasure to introduce...
24: Hey, it's Greg of the Morning Buzz, everybody.
7: Bask in
25: and
7: Kelly
25: just
7: Brown.
25: Just like that, he leaves. I got enough.
7: He got up and left. Bask in it. You know what? Bathe in the glory that is Kelly Charles Brown III. That's what you need to do.
25: It's like a waterfall.
7: Oh, my God.
0: I think we just need to chill out.
7: Guys. Soak in it. That's what you need to do. Yeah. You need to drink him in, okay? That's what you got to do. Oh, man. Hi, everybody.
25: How are you?
5: Hi.
7: It's Thursday. Pretty good. This 4-day work week kind of works. You know?
25: Kind of like it.
7: Yeah. I don't know. Are you feeling it? Are you feeling it? Do you want to do a mingle sesh?
25: I would love to do one.
7: Are you really? You are? Okay. Because if you are, you're in. I,

0: some serious things.
1: Kayla and I both know the feeling. Oh. Yes, I spent some time in the infirmary. Not really, but it felt like it. So the Mingle Sesh, we can open up the phone lines at 888-556-7625. Just to check in. We'll just check in with you. I'll see how you're doing. I mean, were you dejected last night at the Patriots ending? I mean, it's hard not to be. It was not an encouraging start. Drake May didn't have a good game.
2: He did running.
1: He ran the ball.
2: Great. And that's a great defense.
3: He's still
2: one of the best in the NFL.
3: I will say, just like last year, though, I need him to go to sliding lessons. He needs to learn
2: how
3: to slide.
2: He got out of bounds most of the time.
3: Yeah, I know, but it scares me. Yeah. It really does scare me.
2: So he did well.
3: That he doesn't slide.
1: If we've never chatted with you, we'll just ask some questions, get to know you and stuff like that. Or, you know, get to know what's on your mind. And if we have chatted with you, we'll open up the phones for you, too.
4: I know. Scott was just wondering what Ray was up to.
1: Oh, Scott say that.
4: Yes. Ray from Danbury. What's he up to today?
1: Yeah, what the hell is... What's Ray from Danbury doing? That's my question.
5: Yeah.
1: What's your answer, Ray?
6: How you doing? I am driving a forklift. Loading truck.
1: All right, so...
5: What are we loading?
1: Yeah, what kind of things are we loading? We loading grocery products? What are we doing?
6: No, lumber, walls. We build walls for buildings and stuff.
1: Oh, nice. Nice. That's awesome. Be careful with the forklifts. You know, I like the short turn radius some of those bad boys have on them. So how long you been doing that, Ray?
6: Oh, probably about 30 years.
1: Man, okay.
3: So Ray, 30 years, do you have to go and, like, re-up, like, every so many years, like, to make sure that you can use the forklift appropriately?
6: Every 2 years, we get recertified.
3: Yeah.
1: Really?
3: That's what I figured. Because isn't that something, even if you've been doing it for 30 years, I'm sure there's safety.
1: Yeah, I know, but I mean, he's been doing it for 30 years. They say if you've done anything for 10,000 hours that you're an expert at it. Ray is an expert forklift driver.
5: Absolutely.
1: That's the way we see it. Ray, what do you, let's start off with the simple stuff. Like, what do you, what's your favorite breakfast? Let me go there.
6: My favorite breakfast would be waffles.
1: Nice.
6: Blueberry waffles.
1: Dude, man after my own heart. You can't beat blueberry waffles.
5: All the blueberries are okay.
1: What do you want to know about Ray?
2: All right, Ray, this is a tough one. I hope I like the answer.
1: It's Forklift Ray.
2: What do you put on top of your waffles? Is it real maple syrup or that imitation crap?
6: I live in Grafton, so we have a lot of people around here that make the real maple syrup.
1: Nice. Wham, bam, thank you, ma'am. I love Ray.
5: Ray, how are you listening to the show while you're doing the forklift?
6: Actually, I have a really nice forklift that has heat, air conditioning, stereo, tinted windows.
1: Whoa, attaboy, Ray.
5: Very nice.
1: You've earned that.
5: You've earned that.
2: Do you sometimes go in the forklift just to watch the game or something?
1: That's amazing.
6: No, I'm in here at 4:30 in the morning. I leave here at 3:30 in the afternoon, so I have the opportunity to watch the game.
1: All right. So, Ray, let me ask this. Have you ever put something on the forklift? Like, is it one of those forklifts that goes really, really high? And have you ever had an incident, I guess, is what I'm asking.
5: Who asked that?
1: I'm asking it.
5: Oh, my God.
1: People want to know. You've seen the videos online.
5: I know.
6: Yes, I have actually had an incident. Not that long ago, I actually put my hand where I wasn't supposed to put my hand. And I cannot answer why I did that, but I ended up... breaking my fingers.
1: Ray, don't put your hand there.
6: It's good.
1: Don't put your hand there, Ray.
3: Yeah. No, Ray.
1: Kayla, what do you want to ask Ray?
4: Did you ask him about the game at all last night?
1: No.
4: Ray, did you watch the game? If you did, what do you think? If you didn't, what did you watch instead?
6: I watched the game until the third quarter, 2 minutes into the third quarter, and I saw what appeared to be the Seahawks coming back. Hard.
1: So you bailed.
6: They were playing really rough.
1: Because you got the vibe. You said, I know how this ends. And you were right. All right, Ray, well, listen. How long have you been listening to the show? Did you just eat a little bit? Or
6: Goodness gracious. For 20-plus years.
1: Oh, nice.
3: Wow. Goodness gracious.
1: Dude, thank you very much,
5: man. How do you get burned out?
1: We appreciate it.
6: I tried to call several times. I got through once.
1: Mm-hmm.
6: And I won tickets to go to the Blues House of Blues to see Adam Ezra, and I couldn't get there because I had an emergency.
1: Oh, dude, you missed the show.
6: I lost my opportunity to go to Adam Ezra.
1: You missed the show.
6: Not a happy person.
1: Well, he'll be playing around. Hey, Ray, good to talk to you, man. Thanks for hanging with us, being part of our family. This is Forklift Ray.
5: Keep on lifting.
1: Okay. Forklift Ray.
4: I'm writing it. Okay. Hold on.
1: Keep on lifting.
6: Thank you. You guys are awesome. I live without you. Thanks, guys.
1: Thank you very much. Let's

0: go to Noelle. Hi, Noelle.
1: Good morning.
0: Good morning. How are you?
1: I'm a little bit nervous. I understand now why people get a little flustered when they call.
2: Are we headed to work or headed home from work, Noelle?
1: Well, I'm heading to work. I like getting up early in the morning and watching the sunrise on my drive to work.
0: I already love you.
1: Sometimes I stop to take pictures.
0: Yeah, see? There you know I already love you,
2: Noelle. What do you do for work, Noelle?
1: I call myself a spice girl because I work for a famous spice company.
3: Nice. Love it.
0: Oh, so wait.
2: Spicy.
0: Wait a minute. What are we talking, like McCormick? We talking about or that spicy cubes that people eat when they're all horned up? Is that, I mean, what?
3: Whoa.
0: You don't know what I'm talking about?
1: No. McCormick.
2: Yeah. How do you know about that?
0: Oh, McCormick's. Okay. Spice cubes. You haven't heard of those?
3: No.
0: I don't use them, so don't get into
1: that. Haven't either.
0: Okay,
3: Greg,
0: it's a thing. It's a thing. Kelly Brown wants to know something about Noelle.
4: Noelle, I got a whole cupboard. I haven't bought a spice in years, and I've been living with my mom's house for 10 years. I mean, how long does cinnamon and nutmeg, how long does that stuff typically last for?
1: A majority of your spices do not have an expiration date. They just lose their flavor over time.
0: Okay. Let me ask this, Noelle. Yeah. What spice do you absolutely detest?
1: I'm sorry?
0: What spice do you hate? Like, I just can't stand the smell of it. I don't want it around. I don't want to touch it. Is there one?
1: I don't think so. I've never come across a spice I didn't like.
0: Okay, that's great. I love the spice of life right there. Go ahead, Kayla.
5: All right, so speaking of spices, remove your job from it. What makes you spicy?
0: Oh, she's spicy.
1: Oh, my gosh. I'm just driving by a police officer. I have to make sure I'm driving the speed limit here.
0: Eyes on the road.
2: Eyes on the road.
1: I don't know. I'm known for my big smile. I love life. So I don't know. Everything is wonderful. Even during sad times.
5: I love you.
0: Like you appreciate the sunrises and the sun.
3: Noelle,
6: do you like Christmas?
2: Isn't
1: that nice? My birthday's on Christmas.
0: It's Christmas Eve.
6: Well, I didn't know if that's why, because some people, if their name is Noelle, they might not like it, appreciate it, but that is beautiful.
0: I didn't even think to ask that. That's actually it's a very good question. So, all right, favorite musically, you get to listen to one band or artist for the rest of your life, Noelle. What are you going to choose?
1: Hello?
0: Adele?
2: Really?
0: Lionel Richie version? Which one? Hello? Again, the Cars. Can you hear me? We didn't just lose you, did we?
1: I did. I think I did, yeah.
0: No, I got you. What band is what's your favorite music to listen to? That was my last question.
1: Rita Coolidge, a singer by Noelle Johnson, Patsy Cline.
0: She's old school country.
1: Kate Bush,
0: look at her running up that hill.
5: Greg's very impressed with you right now.
1: My favorite singer is Linda Ronstadt, and will always be.
0: Wow, great voice, great voice. You're old school. You're OG. You're OG, Noelle. Good for you.
1: Yeah.
0: Well, you seem like a lovely person, and we appreciate you taking the time to call us. We appreciate that.
4: Your love, Noelle, has lifted us higher.
0: Yeah.
4: And higher.
0: Higher. Oh. I'm trying to think.
1: Thank you all. It's been a joy.
5: We'll talk to you soon,
0: All right, thank
5: Noelle.
0: You very much. The joy has been ours.
2: Is she lovely or what?
5: She was great.
2: You know, I kind of just figured her birthday was Christmas because of her name.
0: I don't know.
2: I just kind of went... Her birthday has to be.
0: Never even occurred to me. And next, we're going to say hello, ladies and gentlemen, to Jessica. Hi, Jessica.
7: Good morning. How are you?
0: Oh, my gosh.
5: You're
0: listen
5: bubbly.
0: To that.
5: I like you, Jessica.
2: Boy, you're awake.
0: Listen to the energy that Jessica has. Good. How are you, Jessica?
7: Oh, I am so surprised. We didn't get home from seeing Iron Maiden last night until... Oh, I didn't go to bed till about 1.
0: You know
5: so
0: what?
5: Are you just punchy right now? Is that what this is? Do you anticipate a crash coming soon, or are you like this?
7: I'm not. I'm usually pretty peppy, but I'm sure at about 8-9 o'clock this morning, I'm going to need an energy drink on top of the tea I'm drinking.
0: All right. Nice. All cards.
2: What did you think?
0: Wait a second. All cards on the table. I know Jessica.
7: Yes, sir.
0: As soon as she said Iron Maiden, I'm like, it's Jessica Brock. I know who this is.
6: I knew it was Jessica Brock.
7: It is.
6: Because I wrote Jessica.
7: And when I have mingled with you before, I'm a high school counselor. So I was, we had this conversation about a bunch of stuff. So you said, if you've mingled before, you can call in. So I did.
0: Yeah. No, I love
7: and
0: it.
7: And Roadkill, like you missed a fabulous show.
2: I heard great reviews.
0: Ask her how many times she's seen them.
2: How many times have you seen them? Greg wants to know.
7: 27-ish.
2: Whoa. Nice. Very nice.
0: They love it.
7: Yep.
0: Didn't you go to Europe? Didn't you go to Europe to see them?
7: We did.
0: Okay.
7: Yep. Last year we went to Dublin, London, and Glasgow.
0: That's commitment. Go ahead, Kay. What were you going
5: to
0: say?
5: I was just going to say, of all those shows, the 27 times, do you have a favorite, or is that impossible to choose?
7: There's probably about maybe three. The London show last year with 75,000 fans was pretty amazing. We saw them in Brooklyn to end the Book of Souls tour. That show was awesome. And then actually the first show down in Sunrise, Florida for that tour was also excellent. Awesome.
0: And do you and your husband and your son go? I've seen pictures of you guys on the show. That's awesome.
7: Yep.
0: So also another thing, Jessica, I think this is the only person I've ever spoken to on the phone and as a listener that has actually treated a wound of mine.
7: Oh, this is true. Yes, I have.
0: You can't say that about everybody.
6: No.
0: You know what I mean?
6: I mean, Kayla's treated a wound.
7: No, you can't.
0: Yeah, you should be here to treat Laura's wound. She's got one on her boob.
7: Laura, honey, that requires a doctor. I'm sorry. This one's gone too far. You really need to go to the doctor. I love you, but gosh, girl, go.
6: Yeah.
2: No. She's waiting for a coupon.
0: That sounds like common sense, Jessica.
5: She's
2: on deal. She refuses to pay full price.
0: Not interested. In common sense. Kelly, what do you want to know about Jessica?
4: I take it you're on your way to work or you wouldn't be up right now.
7: Honestly, talking to you guys was a little bit more important, so I actually hung out at home so I wouldn't lose you in a dead spot. Now I'm going to leave for work when we're done.
0: Priorities, people.
2: Nice.
0: Priorities, you know. Well,
7: absolutely.
0: Look, I love that you went to see Iron Maiden. I love that you're so committed to following that band, and you guys have a great time.
2: That's
0: and
2: awesome.
0: You bring your son. That's awesome. And she can apply a pretty good bandage to a bleeding wound. I will tell you that as somebody who experienced. And great if you need a donut, because she was our she followed our photo truck because her husband was on the photo trip. She had donuts. Everybody loves Jessica.
2: Nice.
0: All right. Well, good to talk to you, Jess.
7: Great to talk to you guys, too. Thank you so much.
0: All right. Have a great day.
5: Have a good one.
0: Thank you. She's got the concert hangover.
2: She is up.
0: Yeah, she's good.
6: For going very nice. Iron Maiden and Megadeth last night.
0: Very, very nice. There you go.
8: I get out there and mingle with a guest. Ready to mingle.
0: That's a win.
2: That was very much so.
0: That was a great
8: mangle
0: one.
8: Or I'll mangle.
0: Yeah, that's what
6: it
0: is. See how it is? Just to be nice. Start the day off on a positive note, especially after the debacle that we, you know what I mean?
6: Don't talk about
0: it. It shall be not be named. You know what I'm saying?
6: Yeah.
0: Okay. But we do have to talk about it. Christian Fourier is going to join us. Fourier on football coming up at 7. So we got that coming up. We also have Buzz Beer Fest Cruise tickets that we're going to give away this hour.
2: This hour.
0: Move.
2: This hour.
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0: Whoa, who are you?
1: Are you me?
0: Yes, from the future. Listen, I don't have much time.
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0: Yeah, but I thought that was too good to be true.
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4: 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Mainly working here. You?
3: Me? 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
4: Wait, what? 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
19: Good morning. It's 6:32. Pats fall in Seattle. We'll get to sports in just a minute. President Trump making the war with Iran a central focus of his Republican midterm convention speech. Last night, Trump told the crowd his administration will prevent Iran from obtaining a nuclear weapon and repeated his claim that the conflict will end soon after the election. A spa in Bow closed after police gathered evidence of suspected human trafficking and prostitution. The Bow Police Department said officers executed a search warrant Tuesday at Yihong Spa. No arrests were made as police have to sift through the evidence. However, they do anticipate arrests will be made. A University of Vermont employee is being remembered for the positivity she brought to campus every day. That's what the Grossman School of Business wrote on Facebook yesterday about Essex Junction's Sarah O'Sullivan. She and her 20-year-old son Liam were killed Saturday when a house exploded in Granville due to a propane leak. Sarah worked for UVM for 13 years. Walmart running with Dunkin' in a new delivery partnership. The retail giant is expanding their restaurant delivery business with Inspire Brands, the parent company of Dunkin'. This new partnership will allow customers now to order drinks and food along with their Walmart delivery order in the shopping app. The rollout will start with 150 Dunkin' locations inside Walmart stores and expand to roughly 10,000 locations across the country. Partly sunny, warmer, breezy. Temperatures in the mid-80s. Morning Buzz sports time.
20: Hey!
19: Patriots hung tough with the Seahawks. Actually have a 10-0 lead in the second half last night. But Seattle stormed back. Pats trailing by 3 with under a minute left in field goal territory.
21: Here is May. Quick look was closed. Throwing it up to the end zone.
19: It was a terrible decision. Mike Tirico with the call on NBC. Drake May's third pick of the fourth quarter. One of them was tipped, but yikes. Pats easily tie it with a chip shot field goal. Drake May spoke after the game.
22: Yeah, I think we had the game under control. You know, I thought we had a good plan to try to start chipping away and be patient. And yeah, lost patience and costed us. I think just the decisions that cost us the game, you know, on my part and my end. And, you know, I vowed to myself to be better and realize it's, you know, it's a long season, but at the same time, you can't have those. You can't have those, and it's unacceptable. And I know that they're getting back to work because, you know, that wasn't, you know, how I play football and how I want to represent, you know, my game and, you know, playing quarterback for the Patriots.
19: Seahawks quarterback Sam Darnold suffered a hip injury on the fifth snap of the game. He was out. Drew Lock threw for almost 190 yards, one touchdown, replacing Darnold. Meanwhile, wide receiver A.J. Brown for the Pats exited the game with an injured right ankle in the third quarter. He did not return and was seen wearing a protective walking boot after the game. Pats will host the Steelers in week 2. Rams and Niners duel in Australia tonight. Red Sox fall to the Angels 6-4 last night. They lost 2 out of 3 to the worst team in the American League. Sox off tonight before hosting Kansas City at Fenway tomorrow night. Former NHL player, coach, hockey analyst Barry Melrose has passed away at the age of 70. Melrose was diagnosed with Parkinson's disease in 2023, leading to his retirement from ESPN shortly thereafter. For Morning Buzz Sports, I'm Kelly Brown.
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1: Traffic. 495 southbound, you're on the brakes, you're 28 to 93. 93 southbound, you'll find some traffic from Pelham Street to Concord Street, and then as you approach the Zakin Bridge, you'll be on the brakes again. Let's see, Route 1 looks okay right now. 95 southbound, your normal traffic, Route 1 down to 93. And Route 3, you're on the brakes, 495 to Route 129. Oh, Route 1 now, coming in slow. Peabody from 95 to the Linfield Tunnel and from Main Street to Route 99. Everything else looking good. That's the latest from the Morning Buzz Traffic Desk.
19: Mix a ton of clouds, warmer. A little breezy this afternoon, high of 85.
20: I'll tell you, it's looking like Saturday is going to be a beautiful day.
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20: 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Great day for the Beer Fest cruise.
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20: Over 40 different brews you can sample.
23: We're drinking beers on a boat.
20: Yeah. Very simple. All you have to do is email Laura at morningbuzz.com. Give your name, your address, phone number, birthday. And,
1: that's me.
20: Yeah. And we'll put you on the cruise to give you two tickets to join us on the Buzz Beer Fest cruise. It leaves from the dock at Weir's Beach at 2. So you want to be there by 1:45. You do not want to.
1: Yeah, it starts the boarding at 1:30.
20: Runs on time. There's going to be, we got, I think, over 40 different brews for you to choose from. I mean, we got the breweries of Woodstock. We got Northwoods. Hobbs is going to be there. Boston Beer, Baxter, Dogfish, Night Shift, Wachusett, Smutty Nose, Tuckerman's, True North, Jack Abbey, Craft Lager, 603 is going to be there. Stoneface going to be there. I mean, Basement Brewing, Baxter Brewing, all kinds of great friends going to be out sampling some great local beers. So come on out and hang with us. And it's a very chill kind of cruise.
1: I don't even think I saw you guys once last year.
20: Yeah. We just
1: started making my way back.
20: We circle around the boat. We hang out. Maybe have a sample with you and bring some friends. It's a great group kind of event. You can hang out and watch the beautiful scenery on Lake Winnipesaukee. It's going to be great. Thank you very much to Mitchell's Fresh Salsa, our sponsor. But we're going to have some fun. So come on out.
24: Forward.
20: And it's 2 to 5. So you get to go home. You go out for a nice dinner afterwards,
24: yep.
20: Maybe. Maybe pick up a restaurant in the Lakes region you haven't been to. Maybe if you're going to travel, spend some time, and then head home. You got a nice full Saturday there for you. You know?
24: It's going to be nice.
20: You can buy tickets at morningbuzz.com. If you're coming with your friends, do what I like. Call two friends, say, come on, we'll pay half. And that way, you know what I'm saying? Do it that way. Something like that.
24: Yeah.
20: You ever do that? You say, look, I won these tickets. They're free for me, but I'll pay half for you, and I'll be like going for half price. Sometimes you do that, and you go with a friend, split the tab, you know?
1: Just
20: pitch it out ideas, people. That's what I do. You know what I mean?
24: Nice pitcher.
20: I'm pitching them out, okay? All right, so email Laura, and we hope you join us 2 to 5 on Saturday, all right?
24: It's got to be fun.
20: 76, mostly sunny. Beautiful day on the lake, ladies and gentlemen. Come on, hang with us.
25: Don't move. We'll be right back after this.

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12: Yeah.
13: Christian Fourier coming up at 7. Going to be talking Patriots with Fourier on football. Excited to have him back. That's awesome. Thank you to Bentley Chevrolet. So that's going to happen. Yeah, I just got a text, said, Crutchy, you guys will have nice views of the twin lights off the top of Mount Washington while on the lake. No, we won't, because I don't think
14: it'll be daylight.
13: Yeah, be daylight. Those lights, I believe, are on, I think they go on at 8, and they go till about 3. I don't know, something like that, but I am...
14: All-nighter.
13: I might be pulling an all-nighter tonight, actually. Might be... It's going to be partly cloudy in the Mount Washington area, and I want to go see it, and I want to photograph it.
15: What is the ideal weather for photographing something like this?
13: Well, there's two things. There's two ways to look at it, right? Clear, you get the stars, right?
16: Yep.
13: But the brighter the lights, the dimmer the stars.
14: You wouldn't be able to see the stars anyways, right?
13: So, yeah, but...
16: he is a star. You guys, I want to make that clear that he is a star taking photos of smaller stars.
13: I told him to say that.
16: Yeah.
13: No, I did not.
14: We knew that.
13: No, it's a once in a lifetime thing. The summit, the tribute to 9/11. It's going to be on the top of Mount Washington. They brought up these giant spotlights and two giant beams. I've seen they did a test run the night before last, and it just looked beautiful. And it was viewable for 135 miles on a clear night. Last night was not a clear night, so I don't know how it looks with clouds. If they're high clouds, it'll look cool going into the clouds. Mm. If it's low clouds, that's a whole different story. Like, you may not even see the top of Mount Washington. True. So the key is, like, I got to look at, I know this is weird, but I mean, I got to look at the forecast, I got to decide, and then I'm going to spend the night driving around different perspectives on both sides of Mount Washington to try and get it right.
15: I was going to say, so you're not going to the top. You're not going to the top of Mount Washington. You're going to take it from surround.
16: Yeah, see, because I just want to be going up top.
13: No, you can't at night. The road is closed.
14: You drive right off the cliff.
16: Greg can do it like...
17: he knows people.
13: Yeah,
16: Greg knows people. Yeah. Greg has done it enough times. He knows it better than Travis Pastrana.
13: Yeah, no. That's not accurate. In any way, shape, or form, is that even accurate? So don't listen to anything Scotty says. But, the thing is, they are 175 feet apart. Okay? So if you're going to go up there, this is just a thing. If you're going to go up there and you want to see those lights at their best vantage point, find where you're going to get to see both of them. Because if you, at some angles, it's going to look like one light because one's going to be behind the other. But you got to find a place. And you also, if you're doing photography, I would think you have to have something in the foreground. Or else it's just... two lights. Little beams of light in the back of a dark picture.
15: Sure.
13: You know, so anyway, so I might be tooling around.
14: So much to think about.
13: Huh?
14: I said so much to think about.
13: Planning.
15: It's not easy.
13: It's you got to plan.
15: Being a pitcher guy.
13: Yeah. Pitches are hot.
15: Pitches are hot, guys.
16: Guys. When did you start laying down the groundwork for this at home?
15: Do you have schematics and stuff, like drawn out?
13: No. But I do know where to go to have them separate. I do know a couple of places. But I don't know.
17: Where do you go for snacks?
14: He's got his granola.
13: I have a snack mix.
15: He's got a nut mix.
13: That I made with nuts.com. Okay, I did that. I made my own snack mix.
16: It's a different website than you go to, Kelly.
13: Yeah, different one.
15: That's nuts with a Z.
13: Yeah, and right now that's it. I haven't put anything together. But I'm just going to drive around, and I will sleep in the truck, and I will arrive here on time to do the show directly from the White Mountains. That's the plan. Now, if the forecast changes, maybe I'll do it tomorrow night. I don't know. But the plan initially was to do tonight.
14: Friday night.
13: But it could be questionable. Laura, You want to dance, you got to pay the band. That's right. If tonight's a night, I don't care what I'm doing the next day. You get up and you do what you need to do because that's what you love. I'll and then whatever. You get up and you answer the call.
15: That's right.
13: Do whatever
15: there's a photo to be taken. This man is going
1: to
15: take it.
1: I went to a concert. It was late last night. I can't go to work.
13: Yeah, I can because I show up and I go to work because that's what you're supposed to do.
1: I'll do whatever it takes to make sure that my calendar is the best calendar that's out there.
13: I'm not even thinking about the calendar.
1: I'm always thinking about the calendar.
13: I want to stand there in the middle of the night and see it and feel it. That's what I want to do. Make fun of me all you want.
1: Do you think your little shadow puppets in it?
15: That'd be fun.
13: This is a tribute, man.
1: I know it is. I wasn't being disrespectful. I'm just saying. Every morning when before I leave, I turn the flashlight on in the car and I do shadow puppets for Thomas in the window. And it is almost lately I've been getting you for a few minutes late because I'm doing the alligator.
15: I love the alligator.
1: He's looking around. Hey, look, there's a button. He's looking. Where's the button? So I didn't know if you'd do anything like that.
15: That's awesome.
13: There has been a total internal metal collapse inside of your soul because now you're doing hand puppets for a cat.
15: I've never
13: that
15: even done
13: so
15: that.
13: That is so unmetal.
1: I get my flashlight. I got the car's going. We start to pull it a little bit. And it's perfect for the window. And my alligator's getting you.
13: Wow.
17: The next album is Thomas My Cat.
13: Yeah, I know. The Adventures of Thomas the Cat.
1: You don't plan on doing any of that and the like?
13: No.
1: I bet you are now thinking about it.
13: That's the plan. It's all subject to change. Because, I mean, I could hold off and wait and do it if it is. It's there through Saturday night. It's going to go through Saturday night. And I think they have to turn it off for a bit every period of time. So if you look up and it's not there, they might be letting the lights cool off. Because if I understand it correctly, they have to turn the lights off. They can't be on all the time.
1: It's one big light bulb.
17: I mean, save the battery.
13: Yeah.
1: I wonder.
15: What battery goes in that?
1: I wonder if there's an extra bulb. Just in case.
13: Yeah.
1: Up there. Like a one big gigantic thing.
15: It takes eight people to screw it in.
13: I believe they're on two trailers. And they just point them skyward.
15: Who has that electricity bill?
13: I don't know. I'm sure they raised money for it to get to do it. It's a wonderful idea. It's a beautiful idea. I love it. And I did not get a chance to go to New York and see it when they did it in New York. And I want to see it in my home state. Yeah. You know, I think that's pretty cool. And if it means getting up and staying up all night, then I'll do it.
1: East Coast, baby.
15: East Coast?
1: East Coast!
15: For life.
1: My buddy Jay!
15: Eat toast!
13: All right. I'm just living. I'm just trying.
1: That's all I'm trying to do.
13: I get up in the morning, my feet hit the ground. I'm one step at a time. I'm taking a swing, and this is what I get.
1: Eat cold! I'm like,
15: I never made that.
17: You represent? He's supporting you.
1: Yeah, I am.
13: I know. But there's a little bit of making fun of me.
15: It doesn't sound like Scott.
1: You know what?
15: It doesn't sound like him.
1: Not where I'm going.
13: Yeah. Cretchy, did you hear how they have volunteers watching for migratory birds that have shut the lights off and have to shut the lights off so as not to confuse the birds and turn them back on? They fly through or around it. No, I didn't know that.
15: Oh, that's makes why sense. They're maybe turning off.
13: There is free open source software online specifically designed to help edit photos to bring stars on. No, I know that. I get that. I'm a one-shot guy. I know that sounds like a joke. I'm not going to shoot 25 images and mix them together. That's an art form in and of itself. I want to take one image, and that's what I want to show you, because that's what my eyes
1: saw. He's going to yell to you, old school. He's got the camera that has the blanket over the back.
13: I'm not looking
1: at it. And his buddy Scott stands with the ash.
17: Yeah. Oh, yeah, that's right.
13: No.
1: And they, everybody stand still.
13: I'm going I'm going to solo it up.
15: You're Say Cheese Club?
13: No, I'm going solo, because I'm going to come to work. I'm going to come to work.
1: He's going to have a hat on that says press, and then he's going to have all these light bulbs on the ground that when he's done with them, he takes them out and drops them on the ground.
13: Light bulbs. They're bulbs. They're not bulbs. Light bulbs.
1: Do not take away from the fact that you're going to be out there with your press hat and doing it old school.
13: Yeah. With the light bulbs.
1: Yeah.
13: Oh, my God. I had to change a light bulb.
1: There's going
13: to
1: be people painting and you taking your photos.
13: Right. Well, anyway. Welcome to Thursday, everybody. So we'll see what happens. So I might be interesting shape tomorrow. We'll see how it goes. Hopefully, I just want to get the shot or more than one. Anyway.
1: Imagine if you come in and you got a sunburn.
16: from the light.
13: Scotty, I'm not going near the lights. You're at the top of Mount Washington.
2: No, and but they could be bright.
15: Don't look directly into them.
16: You come in here, you look like a fire truck. he's red.
13: Oh, my God. All right, anyway. We're going to talk Patriots. I know it's ugly, but we got to talk about it. Christian Fourier, Fourier on football, joins us after Kelly's News, which is next.
3: 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This is Greg in the Morning Buzz.
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20: Next. Hey, Alfie, what can I get for you?
21: Hey, Nora, just a nice latte, please. How was your weekend?
20: Not bad, thanks. Mainly working here. You?
21: Me? Well, I was battling gods in the afterlife realm, and after lunch, I fought mercenaries. Ooh, could I get oat milk with that latte, please?
20: Yeah, of course.
21: And then Sunday was mostly fighting supervillains. So a pretty chill weekend. Oh, and I'll grab an almond croissant, too.
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25: Good morning. It's 7:01, partly sunny, mid-80s. Today, Patriots lose their opener to the Seahawks last night, 13-10. We'll talk to Christian Fourier in just a couple of minutes. President Donald Trump telling his supporters last night in Dallas that although his name is not on the ballot in November, they should vote as if it is.
26: So I'm asking you to pretend that I'm on the ballot. I'm on the ballot. I'm on the ballot. Just one more time.
25: Republicans gathering for the party's first midterm convention, an event built to spotlight Trump in the final stretch of the election cycle. A spa in Bow closed after police gathered evidence of suspected human trafficking and prostitution. The Bow PD said officers executed a search warrant Tuesday at Yihong Spa. No arrests were made as police have to sift through evidence. However, they do anticipate arrests will be made. The investigation took 6 to 8 weeks before the search warrant was issued. The raid follows efforts to target illicit massage businesses across the state by the Attorney General's office. Flags in New Hampshire were at half staff on public buildings and grounds yesterday until sunset in memory of a fallen Raymond firefighter. 44-year-old Eric Phillips collapsed Friday night while responding to an emergency call. He was pronounced dead at Exeter Hospital. Phillips was a 5-year veteran of the fire department. A shooting suspect could get a longer sentence than originally thought in Vermont. Jason Eaton's accused of shooting 3 men 3 years ago in Burlington. He's charged with 3 counts of attempted second-degree murder, and he was facing 20 years to life if convicted. Yesterday, though, judge told Eaton he could get life without parole. Jury selection due to start this morning. Last month was the hottest August on Earth since records have been kept. The average temperature for the planet was about 62.5 degrees Fahrenheit, nearly 3 degrees warmer than pre-industrial era. Morning Buzz Sports, yikes. And field goal range trailing by 3 with under a minute left. Drake May threw an interception in the end zone to end the Patriots' chances at victory last night. They fall to the Seahawks in Seattle, 13-10. Sox lose to the Angels last night, 6-4. I'm Kelly Brown, Morning Buzz News.
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29: Okay,
1: 93 southbound, we have a crash at the Mass New Hampshire state line in Methuen. Very heavy traffic in that spot. And then you're going to continue to be on the brakes pretty much all the way down to the Zakin Bridge. You have some traffic. Route 3 on the brakes there from 495 to Treble Cove Road. Route 1 southbound stop and go, 95 to the Linfield Tunnel and from Linfells Parkway to Route 99. 95 southbound, traffic starts at Walnut Street. You're on the brakes down to Route 38. Let's see here. No problems on the Spalding Turnpike, Route 3, normal traffic at 495. That's the latest in the Morning Buzz Traffic Desk.
25: Partly sunny, warmer, breezy, high of 85. Results aside, I'm excited to

0: 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On football. I gotta say, I'm so excited. Bentley Chevrolet, thank you. They treat you like family. The neighborhood dealer who treats you like family. And part of our extended Buzz family, two-time Super Bowl champ, Christian Fourier. What's up, buddy?
1: Hey.
0: Looking good. Looking good, bro.
1: Oh, man. I'm hurting this morning. I am hurting. So listen, how about our people at Bentley Chevrolet? I just want to give them a shout out.
0: Yeah, you
1: know, like that. And I'm looking for a Chevy at the moment right now. I may have to drive up there and go to Bentley Chevrolet.
0: Bentley Chevrolet.
1: You know, here's the crazy thing. Other than the fact that we're all going to die because it's the hottest August on record. I could care less about the game.
0: Yeah.
1: I'm now worried about Middle Earth. I'm worried about city snacks. I'm worried about melting. Like it's like doom and gloom. Act like I'm on the ballot. Like what the hell?
0: Time out. Did you just say sleaze stacks? Land of the Lost. Wow, dude. That's old school.
1: Yeah, nobody else. That's me catering to what I think is my demo, but I don't know.
0: No, you
1: know, like, nobody Kayla's age knows what the sleaze stacks is.
0: Did you know, Laura, the sleaze stacks? You didn't.
2: What
0: okay.
2: is the sleaze stacks?
0: It was three.
1: They're like lizard people.
0: Marshall. It was
2: what?
0: Yeah. It was Marshall, Will, and Holly.
1: Marshall, Will, and Holly. Thank you.
0: And they were on a raft, and they ended up going into some time hole, some like time whatever zone, and they ended up in prehistoric times. And the sleaze stacks came out of this little pylon, and it was like a talking lizard dude.
2: Yeah, sure.
0: It was crazy.
1: And it's the worst like, you know, antagonist ever, because they move very slowly, yet they're always catching up to Marshall, Will, and Holly. Like, Will Ferrell made a remake of it, if you remember. It was horrible. It wasn't nearly as good. Suddenly, the sleaze stack got real. They got all athletic, and they could jump and run as opposed to being really slow. But anyways.
0: It was a Saturday morning cartoon that was live action. It wasn't a cartoon.
1: Yeah.
0: They played it like it was. But anyway.
1: Nightmares about the sleaze stack.
0: So
1: nightmares.
0: Before we get into the game, Kristen sends me this video. Mm-hmm. Now, what is the thing? I'm going to play the clip from the video.
1: Okay.
0: Because it's really very interesting.
1: Yeah.
0: What's that thing that I'm going to describe? Describe what you're using in this video.
1: So I get to the stadium, because we do the pre and post game show at the stadium, even
0: with
1: though
0: Steve.
1: It's not a home game. And Steve Burton gives me this thing. He's like, hey, let's play this game. It's called the Tipsy Tumbler. Right, it's this oblong, weird shaped thing, and you flick it, and you just try to stand it up. It kind of rolls, but it's really hard to do, and it's addictive as hell. Right, it's something that you try once, and like it's like worse than crack. You just can't shake it.
0: It's kind of like a small wooden candle pin bowling pin. Like right,
1: yes.
0: almost just like that.
1: Yeah. Thank you.
0: Okay,
1: that's why you're the best. Thank you. Very descriptive too. I know exactly. And so I use that now. That's how I predict the Patriots win-loss record.
0: So,
1: and last night, that's what I did before the game.
0: This, I'm going to play the audio from it. Now, he's going to knock this thing over and try to get it to stand up. And this is what Christian said last night pregame. Right here. Hold on.
3: If I make it, Patriots win by 20. If I don't make it, they lose by 3. Okay? Ready? Here we go.
0: He knocks it over.
3: Oh, they lose by 3. That's my prediction.
0: Ladies and gentlemen, the prognosticating abilities of Christian Fourier.
4: Yeah.
0: Yes, look at the standing in the audience.
2: They're
0: standing
2: rules.
0: It sucks that he picked the loop.
2: Yeah, I don't like that.
1: So get this. I'm watching the game, Greg, you guys. I'm watching the game, and I could care less about the Patriots. I just want the Tipsy Tumbler to be right. That's it.
0: Priorities, man. It's all about priorities.
1: It.
0: Yeah. So, all right. So I made it I have to get up early, but I made it into the fourth quarter. I made it into the interception. I made it into where they tied it up, 10-10. And I felt the vibe, and I'm like, I just don't like the way this is going. I'm going to tap out now, because I couldn't make it to the end, because I'd be up too late. And if it ended badly, I would have been up even later.
1: Yeah.
0: So thank God I bailed, because that was one bad decision made at the end, you know?
1: Yeah. It is interesting, because I'm interested, you know, what that process is like for you when you go to bed and you're like, now you're anticipating what happened because it's tied up. And then you go, oh crap.
0: Yeah.
1: You know what? Here's the thing. There's a lot to this game, but I would say the one thing that stands out to me the most is not that Drake May threw three interceptions. It's how bad the interceptions were. They were horrible. The first one was just a prayer. The second one was a can of

0: Drake made that last mistake. Awful. But the number one defense for last year in their house, we're right there with a chance to win at the end. I kind of feel okay about it.
1: Really? Oh, I mean, listen, hold on, Greg.
2: Okay.
1: Hold on.
0: I mean, they had defended Super Bowl champs that kicked our ass in the Super Bowl.
1: Yeah, there you go. Attaboy. That's the make. Yeah, you go. Yeah, women like you. You're attractive. Like, you're fit. Yeah, people like me. I get it. No. You can play Mr. Brightside all day long. Because that's what you're doing on a six-hour flight. You're either trying to pull the emergency handle and let the just get sucked out of the plane, you know, because you just don't want to deal with it.
2: Right.
1: You know, or you're Vrabel's probably walking down the aisle saying stuff just like that. Guys, we're good. Guys, we're good. Remember, hey, listen, last year they lost to the Raiders.
2: Yeah.
1: Who was one of the worst teams in the NFL. Listen, you're right. The Seahawks are really good defensively. And you really were, that was the game plan, really. You had benefited from two of their penalties. A pass interference penalty led to a touchdown. A punt, roughing the punter, that led to 3 points. So now you're 10-0. And Drew Lock, the backup quarterback. And you coughed up a lead with the backup quarterback, which I think is just amazing, right? Yeah. And they made a bunch of plays, and then you peed down your leg, and they took advantage of it, and this is the NFL. Hello, welcome to week one.
3: Mm-hmm. How much of this do you think has to do with people not actually playing during the preseason? Do you think there's anything to
1: say? Thank you for bringing that up. People are saying that, like, I will say, I've seen it both ways. I've seen, you know, teams have 5 preseason games in 6 weeks of training camp and still get hurt just sprinting down on kickoff return or kickoff and what they call a non-contact injury. They just blow their knee out. They don't even plant. But the thing with what was interesting with Sam Darnold is that it looked like he had never been tackled before. I do think there's this karate dojo mentality that all quarterbacks should go to. They should find their local dojo, and they should find a sensei. And they should do, like, all the drills that they do when they get thrown to the ground. Like, because they train how to fall. This is true. They train how to fall. And I always thought that they should do that because they do train these quarterbacks how to slide. They get the water out. They get to slip and slide, you know. And then they practice sliding, right? Or they'll have a baseball guy come in, and teach them how to slide and how quickly to slide. It is interesting. That's going to be a huge topic today. Because it's just low-hanging fruit, you know? And I think a lot of people will sit there and be like, blame it on, you know, joint practices. And because somebody has to pay for this loss, right? Yeah. It could be, God forbid, you know, won't somebody think of the children? Here, I have this. Where am I? I have this one thing here. You guys see this? These are my pearls.
2: Yes.
1: I keep these pearls here. Everybody, you can't see
2: you
1: these.
2: You clutch your pearls.
1: I clutch them
2: every
1: time something comes up that I'm not comfortable with. I don't want somebody to think of the children.
2: Laura's big gripe, with Drake May.
4: It was Drake May is like, and I felt it all last year. I'm like, I want him to learn how to slide. And Kelly's like, well, you know, he was running out of bounds.
0: Did a good job of getting out of bounds.
4: But if he doesn't get out of bounds, he needs to know how to slide. And it makes me nervous.
0: Did he do well last night, Christian?
1: As far as say what?
0: Didn't he do well protecting himself last night running?
1: I mean, if you guys know who Jackson Dart is, you know, that guy's protect himself at all. Yeah. Drake May, I thought Drake May, with all the crazy stuff that was going on, their inability to run the football, you know, A.J. Brown going out, blitzing like crazy, sending the house. He was the guy that was, like, responsible for extending plays, using his legs. He's just got this uncanny ability just to extend plays. And I thought he was the reason why they were going to win. Yet I was wrong. He was the reason why they lost.
2: So let me ask this. So back up a week. Like, what was your feeling before the game of how, a week ago, what was your vision of how you think the season was going to go?
1: Okay, so I've been tweeting this out, and I said this in the preseason, in the pregame. I thought they were going to go 10-7. I think they're going to miss the playoffs. I said this on record. I've been saying it for a week now. I think they're going to miss the playoffs. It's so weird. Like, you can do everything perfectly. You can think everything, you know, we have everything lined up, but I would say just by looking at their schedule, right? You're not playing, you know, Snoop Huntley, you know, you're not playing Jared Stidham. And the reality is here comes the Drew Lock. I'm like, oh my God, there's Snoop Huntley. I mean, they're playing the backup quarterback again. How fortunate for them.
2: Yeah.

0: I think they're playing the NFC North. They're playing the AFC West, two of the best conferences in the league.
1: Mm-hmm.
0: I just felt like, and they're all playoff teams. They're all well coached. It's not like you're dealing with a college coach who's a first time pro coach who has a first round draft pick. It's totally different. But in the end, it's crazy. We'll overanalyze this game to no end. But they had it absolutely at a worst case scenario, guys. They should have tied the game. The other thing I'll say is, like, don't get cute. Don't get cute. I mean, and Vrabel saying, hey, we want to be aggressive but not reckless. Well, you were reckless.
1: Yeah.
0: And that just drives me crazy because Drake May is 10 times better than this. And now it just seems like, man, this one's going to be hard to get over.
2: I'm cute, but I ain't reckless. You know what I mean? You don't want to. That's a dangerous combination, being both. You don't want to do that.
0: Yeah.
2: You know?
0: Yeah. You don't want to be. You don't want to be fat and lazy.
2: Okay. I'm one of those, and I ain't lazy. All right, so look, so happy to have you back with us and
0: fun
2: to chat with you, man. Always love your perspective, and I love your honesty. You know, you don't sugarcoat it. You just say, this is it. You know, a lot of sports guys are like, well, you know, blah, blah, blah. But you're like, we ain't making the playoffs. Okay.
0: Yeah. But here's my pillow. I got to show you my pillow. So I got my wife got me this pillow. It says, often wrong, but never in doubt.
2: Okay. Yeah. Right.
3: I like it.
2: Right. Yeah.
0: Things that I live by.
2: Yeah, we're all wrong. We're all wrong. All right, brother. Good to see you, Christian. As always, we look forward to talking to you coming up next week.
0: All right, you guys have a great weekend.
2: There you go. Thank you.
3: Christian
2: Fournier, everybody. He's going to jump out and go over to do a serious stint on Sirius. So that's pretty cool. He just tells it like it is. Tells it like it is. Oh,
3: he's funny.
2: What was the name of that thing? The something Tumblr?
3: Yeah, I already looked it up.
2: You did?
3: Yeah.
2: Did you already order one?
3: Tipsy Tumblr.
2: Tipsy Tumblr. All right.
3: Do you want one? Oh my God, look at his face. He wants one so bad. Look at that. But you just look like you waved an ice cream in front of him and said, do you want one?
2: Well, they're kind of cool. Like you hit it and it just rolls over end. And if it ends standing up, it's like the bottle flip. You know, the water bottle?
3: Mm-hmm.
2: It's like that. Mm-hmm. Except you don't throw it up in the air. That is kind of interesting.
1: Wow.
2: All right. Clearly.
3: on an island.
2: Richie, this guy is up until midnight, and he has this much energy at 7 in the morning. Damn. I think that's just Christian.
3: Yes. This is what it is.
4: Yep.
3: The little guy right there.
2: The little tipsy tumbler. Yeah. Okay. Little tipsy tumbler. You know?
3: I'll buy you one.
2: They're very nice. Thank you. Can't be expensive, right?
3: No.
2: Seven bucks?
3: Yeah, but this one's shipping from Minnesota. I got to find one closer.
4: What's wrong with Minnesota?
2: I'll pay. I'll pay for it. Don't worry about it.
3: This is from Lotus Lake Gifts.
2: Well, there you go.
3: We love Lotus Lake.
2: I've always been big on that.
4: A few years ago.
2: Man, he went Land of the Lost on us.
4: That was awesome.
2: Didn't expect that.
3: Land of the Lost.
4: That was the only thing I knew what he was talking about.
2: Picture this, Caleb. Picture this. It's so bad, it's good.
3: Like Power Rangers? Because that's what you made me think of with like the live action.
2: It's not superheroes. It's three people trying to get back home, and they're in the Land of the Lost, and there just happens to be
4: prehistoric. And the whole conversation, nobody brought up Chaka.
2: Oh, yeah, Chaka. Yeah, yeah, Chaka was the little, he was like Chewie's, from Star Wars, Chewie's younger cousin.
4: Yeah.
2: You know what I mean?
3: Sure.
2: He was like Chewie's cousin Oliver, if you watch the Brady Bunch. The little bratty cousin.
3: I like Oliver's haircut. He was cute.
4: Really?
2: All right, so you've never heard of Land of the Lost. You must have heard of H.R. Puffin stuff.
3: No.
5: No.
3: Puffin Suds, I've heard, but that was
2: have
3: from
2: you ever
3: Brink.
2: Heard? I'm
4: She's
2: going
4: not
2: old
4: a big
2: school.
4: Fan of Puffin
2: Let
4: stuff.
2: Me tell you something. I'm going old school. I mean, nobody's going to remember these. The Bugaloos? You know the Bugaloos?
3: No.
2: That was a rock band, a British rock band that would Kayla. They were bumblebees.
3: Stop it.
2: And it was a live action, and they had bumblebee suits on, the Bugaloos, and they sang and they played. It was like the Monkees, except they weren't monkeys.
3: No, they were bees.
2: They were bees.
4: The Monkees were
3: that
4: the
3: sounds
4: bees.
3: Awesome.
2: Look it up. Videos.
3: I'm looking it up right now.
2: You're going to go, I can't believe anybody watched this. But then again, everybody was high. It was the 60s and early 70s, so it made sense. All right. Well, there you go. All right, 721. Look, Kelly, I feel ya. I mean, I'm still going
6: to
2: be hopeful.
6: I went in thinking they'd lose similar to the Super Bowl, maybe a little less.
2: Yeah.
6: And they should have won the game.
2: Right.
6: It's frustrating.
2: Yeah.
6: But it showed me they're better than I thought.
2: Yep. They got some stuff to fix, clearly. But I'm with you on that. So, all right. So begins the season. And smackback picks are going to happen tomorrow. And then on Monday, the alliteration scoreboard returns. So I'm excited. Football season is here. Very excited. I don't like the Wednesday games, though. Get the hell out of here. I don't want you friggin' midweek games.
3: Get rid of that.
2: I mean, and I don't even like the Thursday games.
3: No.
2: Get
3: no,
2: rid
3: we
2: of
3: got
2: them.
3: Another. We got a game tonight.
2: Stupid, dude, football should be on Monday, college football on Saturday, pro on Sunday. Everything, get it off. And for the love of God, keep it here. I don't want to get up at 7 and watch a game in Kuala Lumpur. I don't. Okay?
6: It's London, usually.
2: Whatever. I don't care where it is.
3: The Patriots do have a 9 o'clock game on November 15th.
2: Okay. I just prefer a Sunday, 1-4, okay? All right. I'm not jazzed about the 8:30 game, but, you know, that's me, you know?
3: I agree.
2: If I had my druthers. All right. Anyway, Kelly has news and sports coming up, and then we're going to do Roadkill's pick one game. And we got some tickets we're going to give away. Let me see here. What do we got? Oh, we got Cheap Trick coming to the Hampton Beach Casino Ballroom. You know what else we have? That's going to be a little bit later. Do you know what else we have?
4: No.
2: We have a chance for you to drink beers on a boat.
1: Drinking beers on a boat.
2: Saturday, 2 to 5 on the Mount Washington. We leave from the dock at the Weirs.
1: With the boat.
2: 2 o'clock till 5 o'clock. And if you want to go,
1: we're drinking beers on a boat.
2: If you want to go, you just email Laura right now, and we'd love to invite you on the Buzz Beer Fest cruise. It's brought to you by Mitchell's Fresh Salsa. Thank you. Delish. And over 40 different beers you get to sample. So, yeah, you get two tickets, and then you call some friends. You say, go to morningbuzz.com, and you buy tickets. We'll go as a group. It's going to be a blast. We're going to have some fun. We're going to be hanging out. It's going to be really chill. You get time to hang out, talk, all that kind of stuff. Sample some beers. It's going to be good. You're saying, Krejci, what kind of beers? Let me see. Stoneface, Northwoods, of course, Woodstock, Hobbs, Boston Beer, Baxter, Dogfish, 603, Jack's Abbey, Down East Cider House, Concord Craft, Athletic Brewing, Basement Beer, a lot of them, and more, Smutty Nose, lots more. 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
15: Next. Hey, Alfie, what can I get for you?
12: Hey, Nora, just a nice latte, please. 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
15: 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Mainly working here. You?
12: Me? Well, I was battling gods in the afterlife realm, and after lunch, I fought mercenaries. Ooh, could I get oat milk with that latte, please?
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12: 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Ooh, and I'll grab an almond croissant, too.
15: Wait, what? 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
5: Here's what's up with Kelly.
6: Good morning. It's 7:31. Patriots lose a tough one last night in Seattle. Sports coming up in just a minute. President Trump telling supporters that although his name is not on the November ballot, they should vote like it is. Republicans gathered yesterday in Dallas for the party's first midterm convention, an event built to spotlight Trump in the final stretch of the election cycle. He repeated familiar themes like border security, tax cuts, and energy production, and even promised $5,000 dividend checks for adults if Republicans retain Congress. Helen Folks is the winner of the Democratic primary for Rhode Island governor. The former CVS executive defeated incumbent governor Dan McKee. This was a rematch after McKee defeated Folks in a five-way primary 4 years ago. Hawaii Governor Josh Green assessing the damage left by Hurricane Lowell as thousands remain without power on Kauai. Green says some isolated areas could wait up to a month for electricity to be restored. And the state plans to provide temporary hotel or vacation rental housing for affected residents. City of Dover is remembering the 9/11 attacks. The city's 9/11 memorial ceremony is taking place at Kachiko Mills Park tomorrow at 11 a.m. It'll mark the first time the permanent memorial is unveiled. Public is invited to attend. Partly sunny, warmer, breezy, mid-80s today. It is Morning Buzz Sports Time. Hey! Pats led 10-0. Seattle came back in the second half to tie it up and then take a 13-10 lead. Patriots driving towards the Seattle end zone with under a minute left.
17: Here is May. Quick look was closed. Throwing it up to the end zone. Did he get the feet down? Yes! A pick! A terrible decision!
25: I can't believe that throw.
6: Mike Tirico and Chris Collinsworth, and yeah, I can't believe that throw either. What I failed to mention was they were in chip shot field goal territory, easily could have tied it up, but May throws his third interception of the fourth quarter. So Pats lose 13-10. May did have 178 yards, 47 yards rushing, looked good on the ground. Also threw for a touchdown, but obviously three picks in the fourth hurt. Sam Darnold suffered a hip injury on the fifth snap of the game. Drew Lock came in, threw for almost 190 yards and one touchdown. Meanwhile, wide receiver A.J. Brown, making his debut for the Patriots, exited the game with an injured right ankle in the third quarter, did not return, and was seen wearing a protective walking boot after the game.
2: They tied it up at 10, and I felt the mojo shift.
6: Sure, but they.
2: I know.
6: They prove you wrong.
2: No, I know. It was
6: almost
2: a gamble.
6: They were marched right down.
2: It was a gamble.
6: It was a great fourth and nine, I think, that May completed to Mac Hollins to keep the drive going. Mm. Pats will hope to turn it around week two as they host the Pittsburgh Steelers at Gillette Stadium. Another game tonight, Rams and Niners dueling in Australia. Red Sox, not so good against the worst team in the American League. They lose two out of three of the Angels, falling last night 6-4. Zach Nado, who had like six consecutive hits over two games for the Angels, punished him again last night, going 2-for-3 with a three-run home run. Sox got homers from Roman Anthony and Willier Abreu. Off day today for the Red Sox before they host the Royals tomorrow night. Former NHL player, coach, hockey analyst Barry Melrose passed away at the age of 70. He was diagnosed with Parkinson's a couple of years ago, leading to his retirement from ESPN after he had joined the network back in 1996.
2: Yeah, we worked with him a couple of times during the Monarchs mullet nights. You know, he was there. He was there the night that the brothers came down from...
6: Hanson Brothers?
2: The Hanson Brothers came down, yeah, from the movie. And they gave me, it was one of the highlights of my career, yep, to get beaten by the Hanson Brothers out there. And I'm not talking the band. I'm talking from the movie Slapshot, okay?
4: He can take the band.
2: I didn't get beat up by the cute drummer, okay? I got beat up by the guys that put that foiled up their knuckles, those guys.
6: Everybody loved Barry Melrose.
2: Barry was exactly like what you would think. He was just a total hockey guy. He joked around. He threw it around. I mean, he was fun to hang around. Very, very nice man.
6: The controversial ending to this past weekend's Michigan-Western Michigan football game has led the NCAA to create a standard timing protocol. Who knew we didn't have one? From now on, the official time for all college football games will be what's displayed on the in-stadium clock, with the TV broadcast embedded clock used in replay challenges. Under those new guidelines, Michigan would not have received a second chance for a Hail Mary pass that resulted in a game-winning touchdown. I'm Kelly Brown, Morning Buzz Sports.
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8: Traffic. 93 southbound, still have a crash being cleared in Methuen. Your traffic starts at exit 1 in Salem, down past that crash. And then you have heavy pockets of delays from Daskam Road pretty much all the way down to the Zakim Bridge. Route 3 on the brakes there from Route 110 to Treble Cove Road. Route 1 southbound between 95 and Linfield Tunnel, you'll find some traffic. And then from Walnut Street down to Route 99. 95 southbound, heavy traffic starting at Walnut Street, slow down to Route 38. 495 southbound, we have a minor crash, tractor trailer versus a car at Route 114. That's the latest from the Morning Buzz Traffic Desk.
6: Partly sunny skies, warmer today, mid-80s, a little breezy.
2: Thank you, buddy. Was it Marshall Will and Holly or Marshall Luke and Holly?
4: I thought it was Luke.
2: Okay, I think I said Will.
4: You could be right.
2: Yeah, I don't know. I don't know.
9: Greg?
2: Yeah.
9: I have a question.
2: Mm-hmm.
9: Do we have a second?
2: Yeah.
9: What's,
2: for you. For you, yes.
9: That's very thoughtful. Thank you. What's going on in this picture, bud? You posted a picture. There's a lot happening right here. There's a lot going on in this man garden area.
2: Yeah.
4: Where's the photo, Kayla?
9: It's on his page. I don't know.
2: It's on my Facebook page.
9: Yeah, it's on his Facebook page.
2: It's just a throwback. It's just a throwback picture.
9: And I feel like I'm being jumped out at.
2: Yeah.
9: Like I feel like it's coming out at me out of the photo.
2: Yeah, it's a topic of conversation, and I don't quite get it. Have you never seen any of that before? Anybody?
4: Are you talking about his guy garden?
9: Yeah. Yeah, that's prominent.
4: No, you know just what?
2: Not in my groin, okay? Yeah. For those of you thinking that.
9: Somebody on the comments does compare it to Roadkill's tuft.
2: Yeah, yeah. Well, if you remember, Steve Carell, it's a picture with Steve Carell. Yep. I had a picture taken with Steve Carell.
9: I couldn't even look at him. I was looking at you.
2: Years and years ago. I mean, so it's a younger Steve Carell and a younger Greg, right?
9: Mm-hmm.
2: So people are like, oh, my God, hair. Yeah, yeah. Jeez, I
9: that's younger.
2: I had hair, but apparently, there's I have the first button undone, normal,
9: yeah, you
2: and you could see my chest hair.
9: I don't know if it's because it's so dark. It's like jumping out at me.
2: I have bush.
11: A lot of don't feel bad. A lot of women put that in the bank. Later on, you know, private time.
2: I don't even want to address that.
4: That right there looks like the magazine you guys were looking at with Erica.
9: Whoa.
2: Yeah, the weird thing is I just looked at that because it's got some comments on there. I don't see. I mean, look, he Steve Carell, by the way, think of the cherry hairs that guy had. That was real hair in the 40-year-old virgin.
9: Mm. Yeah,
2: that was really getting waxed off of him during that. That was not fake. Damn. That was real.
9: Yeah,
2: you know. And I didn't really notice in the photo that it was that anything to even look at or think about. And yet, that's all people are writing about. That and they say, oh, my God, you look just like James Gandolfini. And I'm like, I don't look anything like James Gandolfini
4: I see it a little bit. A little bit.
9: I can see it a little bit.
4: Yep.
9: But I see a lot of Tyler in that picture.
2: You do?
9: Yeah.
2: Wow, that's interesting. I don't know that. But, I got the guy garden. I still got it going on. It's just a little, I trim it down now.
9: Maybe it's the color difference. I don't notice it as much.
2: Oh, it was dark hair. Yeah, it was definitely dark hair. Yeah, I was a manimal.
4: I see it a little bit. Yeah, we got the two of them. Greg has very dark, his eyebrows, because he colors his.
2: Here we go.
4: Are a little bit darker than James's. Sure.
2: Well, thank you for bringing that up.
9: I had to.
2: Yeah, it's a cute little throwback pic. That was at Comedy Central. That was at Comedy Central, and he was just as correspondent on the Today on the Daily Show, and he came in and hung out with us. Wicked nice, just like you'd expect him to be. He's just a Massachusetts guy, totally chill, totally awesome.
9: So love that.
4: Greg was smiling in that photo because about 2 hours later, when he realized that he left his characters they gave us from South Park in the not the limo, but the taxi drove off, and he forgot about him.
2: They gave us these really cool South Park, like things. You know what I mean?
4: They were really nice.
2: It was pretty cool. And
4: we all get out of the car, and Greg goes, "Ah!"
2: Yeah, the guy went. I'm like, "Hey!" That guy running down the street like it's an ice cream truck, and the guy just like, "Wee!" He took off. He knew he had something.
4: So many people like, "Well, we got ours."
2: Tell you what, all right, coming right back. Stay with us.
10: We'll be right back. We might need you as an alibi. What? Nothing.
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2: Hey, once again, look at the cat dragged in.
3: It's time for
7: hang out for a little bit. I have an hour before
2: yeah.
7: I have to leave. So.
2: Hey, gentlemen, Erica. Erica Stevens on the air. Is that what that is?
7: Yes.
2: Yeah, got a new Instagram.
7: I finally made one. Yeah, it was a good time. I got to make a separate one.
2: Yep, there you go.
7: Go follow me.
2: So I liked it, followed it.
7: Thank you.
2: So Erica is going to be headed out a little later today.
7: Yes, I am.
2: For the Autumn Tour, so to speak. And she's going to be bringing the Autumn Buzz Copper Ale to
7: the New England Tap House Grill in Hooksett tonight at 6 o'clock. Okay. Come hang out. I think it's going to be a great time.
2: Mm-hmm. Come on down. She loves anime stuff. Dress up in your favorite anime costume. She
7: best
2: loves
7: costume,
2: that.
7: Costume gets a free sampling.
2: Yeah. She loves Halloween. Any type of gift, even remotely doing with Halloween, she will appreciate.
4: Will this be your first one?
7: Yes, this is my first one.
4: They can be absolutely crazy. They can also be a learning experience. Mm-hmm. They can be... last night, it was like a time machine for me.
7: Okay.
4: As I was there, it was this nice family came in and they
2: You were at?
4: I was at a new Green Nice Steak and Grill, downstairs at the bar and everything. Love it there. And as I'm there hanging out, a guy comes in and he goes, dude, you work with Greg.
2: Oh, here we go.
4: And I'm like, yes, I do. And he goes,
2: he did, guy.
4: There's a guy.
2: That sucks.
4: There's somebody coming in a little bit later. You got to meet. I'm like, absolutely. All right. So we kind of left it at that. And about 10 or 15 minutes later, this woman, I'm going to show you guys, came in.
2: I know who it is. I saw it.
4: And she goes, I'd like to get, can I get a photo? And send this to Greg. And I'm like, okay, so before I do this, why am I doing this? Mm-hmm. This is the woman that beat Greg at the spelling bee.
7: Oh,
2: you nice bitch.
7: Nice.
2: You bitch.
4: I said, I go,
2: she's not a bitch at
4: you
2: all.
4: We need to do a photo quickly because I said, I am so excited about this because anything that brought him pain makes me feel so good.
2: Oh,
7: connected.
4: Yeah.
7: That's awesome.
4: So they very nice woman. What was the word, Greg?
2: It was soul crushing. That is Terry Walfield. And I don't know if her name is Walfield anymore. That's how I knew her in the seventh grade. The sixth grade. And she's lovely. Her family's lovely. She got a brother, Craig, and their dad, Amanda Lee. Lovely family. Anyway. I was this close to the brass ring. I was. It was me and her.
17: The brass ring.
2: No, seriously. I was a kid, and I failed at everything. I sucked at sports. No, I'm not even lying. I'm laying it out.
17: You push those TVs around like nobody's business.
2: I wasn't at that point yet, Kay. I wasn't even at that point.
4: Well, at that point, what was your thing?
2: I was
4: in sixth grade.
17: Spelling.
4: What? No, obviously not. What was your thing?
2: I didn't have anything.
4: Not yet.
2: I went home and listened to records and listened to the radio. I had nothing. And I got close, and I didn't even know I could spell. And so anyway, I go through, and I make it through like five rounds, Laura.
17: That's great.
2: You know how tense it is to get through? Mm-hmm. And then it's you? And it's Terry. Terry's nice. Like we were friends. We were not anymore. I don't know. No, I'm just kidding. But I was this close, and I'm thinking like I could actually win something. I think the only thing I had ever won was the Rocket Derby of the Cub Pack 197 when they had the little rockets on wires with this little propellers. They would... The really light wood, guys, like the, what's the light wood?
6: It's the government was
2: balsa wood.
6: Yeah.
2: And they made little like rocket ships and they hung them from a wire and then you had to put a propeller on it. You wound it up with your hand, you let it go and it went shoom.
6: The government had run out of ideas for the Cold War. So
2: yeah.
6: They took it to a lot of the local schools and they were like, hey, listen, that how would sense. You guys make a missile?
2: Pathetic. That was the only thing I had ever won. My proudest crowning achievement was winning the Cub Pack 197 thing. And so then, scholastically, I get to prove my I may be smart over here. And I get to the finals. Now, if you've ever been in a spelling bee, don't underestimate the pressure you're on as a kid. I watch those smart kids on TV, and I want to punch them all in the face. Because they're all, like, wicked smarter than I ever was or ever will be. Good for them. Proud of them. But got to the point, I was nervous, and they gave me the word... magician.
8: Love one. Yeah.
2: And I'm like, I got this. I got, hey.
8: That's my girl.
2: It's the fifth or sixth grade. Okay, over here. Mm. And I got it out. I'm like, M-A-G-I-C-A-N. And that was it.
9: Are you trying to spell Michigan?
2: Thanks, Kelly.
8: Did they ding you? Did you get a bell ding?
2: Yeah. Trap door opened up, and I swelled right to the juicing room. Right where they put the blueberry chick from Willy Wonka. They squeezed the hell out of me. That's what happened. So I lost on magician. A word I knew how to spell.
6: And ever since then, hates them.
2: Yeah. I hate magicians.
6: Hates them.
8: He does.
6: Will not perform on the same bill with one? No.
2: Name another profession where they specifically try to make you feel dumb. Why would I want to do that? Why would I want to do that? Shame on you, magicians, for trying to make people feel dumb. You should lift people up and not make them feel stupid. Yeah, she beat me. She's a really nice person.
6: Oh, but she was very nice.
2: I let it go.
8: It seems pretty clear that you've let that go.
2: Through the years, I think it's come up many, many, many times. So
6: It was nice that she did that.
2: She's awesome. So anyway. Yeah.
6: But the whole family was there. They were all talking about it at the table going, oh, yeah. I was like, this is awesome.
2: Scotty hates going to do anything anywhere near my hometown.
6: Yeah.
2: Because people will come over and say, and he hates it.
8: I don't want to talk about this guy again.
2: You're going to another one of
6: those. I'm going to give you a G story.
2: Whatever. But it was, very, very nice people. So anyway. All right. Well, I'm glad you had fun. It's a great place.
8: It's a great spot.
2: It's a great spot. And Eric will be out tonight at the New England Tap House and Hooks at 6 to 7. So go on down. And especially if you have a story about Scotty. Or Laura, actually, from the Hooks.
6: You're going to be in
2: Laura. You have to have gone to school with Laura. You know?
8: Laura was I want to hear all the stories.
2: No, Laura was a wallflower. Early on, you were a wallflower.
8: Yeah, way early on. Yeah, my Hooksit days. But then I went to West and things got a little...
2: Did you have round glasses or octagonal ones when you had... Or square?
8: I didn't get glasses until I was in high school.
2: Oh, you didn't?
6: No. I picture you being like Lennon.
8: No.
6: No, I think...
2: They were rectangles.
8: Yeah, kind of.
2: Like rectangles.
8: But I didn't have
6: them
8: until high school. And then I got LASIK surgery. So I didn't even have glasses for... Mm-hmm. I don't even know. It was, not even 10 years?
2: You played the hell out of the flute?
6: Did you not know you
8: clarinet?
6: Could do that
2: right.
6: With real thick glasses? Erica was burn ants?
8: Not like that. In my glasses.
6: That's the type of glasses that she had. So she'd be sitting like outside watching like a game and the sun would shine through and she could be burning things.
2: You burned ants?
8: No.
2: That's what serial killers do.
8: My glasses were not going to say it, but that's where I was thinking. No.
2: You never went to the local sand pit and found a polywog and never.
8: Oh, you know, no, what's wrong with you guys?
2: I didn't say I did that. I never said I did that.
6: No, she was too busy.
8: You had the idea in your head.
6: Kids for their. What was the camp you had?
2: Oh Jesus, she had a club and she charged them to go into the clubhouse.
8: Fish club.
2: The what?
8: The Caribouda Fish Club. I used to charge people to come to my summer camp. It was called Caribou Fish Club, and I teach them how to fish. I make them, we dig worms, you know, and then I teach them how to fish. And
10: that's awesome.
2: Yeah. I love
10: Were
2: you
10: these your peers?
8: What?
10: Were these your peers?
9: People your age?
8: Yeah, I mean, there were some younger, some maybe older.
2: You taught them how to fish. How experienced a fisher person were you, and how successful were you at fishing?
8: I was very good. And not only could they fish, if they wanted to learn how to catch snakes, Ooh. And scare their moms. Oh. I did that.
11: Okay.
8: Yep. I did painting and art. My cousin was a cheerleader, not me. I couldn't even do like a cartwheel.
2: You couldn't
8: so
2: spell.
8: If you wanted, you could go and do the cheerleading part of camp for an hour.
17: Was that an extra fee?
8: No, it was all one price to get into this camp.
2: So who else was helping you? Because you must have surely had a team of people.
8: Yeah, I did.
2: To teach the actual.
8: My sister.
6: Was Kaka involved?
8: Kaka involved. Kaka, my cousin Brandy was involved because she was a cheerleader, so she had to take care of that stuff. But I couldn't.
6: Now, when you said you were
2: push him back.
6: You
2: push
6: were so
2: back.
6: Close to Manchester when you said you were doing painting. Was it like more tagging than painting?
8: No, I was in Hooksett at this point. I lived on Happy
6: Hill. But I didn't know if you jumped on the tracks.
8: No, out in the woods.
2: How many kids did you live in the projects? Were there kids everywhere?
8: No,
2: like I grew up in the project. There was kids everywhere.
8: No, there wasn't that. I probably had six people.
2: So you had a summer camp at which you had different stations, and you were the only person at the summer camp volunteering. Well, actually paid.
8: They had to pay admission.
2: How much did they pay?
8: I don't remember the exact amount I charged them, but I had, because supplies.
17: I was going to say, did the proceeds go to the supplies?
8: What do you
17: the
8: supplies get
9: any art of supplies.
8: This? Art supplies. Yeah. If I needed new hooks for fishing, like, because where we fished, there was also turtles. If they snapped your line, I needed to buy that stuff.
2: So. You're like a young Mark Zuckerberg before the computer was invented.
6: Why didn't you take this further?
2: Oh,
6: why
2: my God.
8: I know. I stopped my day camp after a few years.
6: Dude, did it get shut down or what, did you shut it down?
8: Oh. No, I shut it down. It was, you know.
2: The government shut it down.
17: She was running it better than his full programs.
6: Yeah. She didn't pay her taxes.
8: No. No, I wasn't paying taxes on the camp.
2: You know, the government shut it down. They came in, you know, jackbooted government thugs, you know, they shut it down because no permits. She's not paying into the man, you know. No,
8: but so. It was fun, yeah. And I had chickens and ducks and stuff, so we had
6: lunch.
2: Did you kill them?
8: No, so they could learn how to tend to the animals. And it was like my own little petting zoo over there. We had bunnies. So
6: did you take your glasses off and burn them?
8: No, I didn't have glasses at that point. I didn't have glasses in high school.
2: Oh.
6: Did you start fires with your glasses?
8: I didn't start fires with my glasses, but yes, you could learn how to build a fire. Yeah.
2: You taught them all this stuff?
8: Yeah.
6: Molotov cocktail?
8: Yeah. We take my dogs for walks. That was a part of their...
17: Did you teach them how to walk a dog?
6: Were they basically doing your chores?
8: My chores.
2: You're so...
6: So basically, they paid to do your chores.
2: This is how you do the laundry.
8: The chicken coop.
6: This is how you mow the lawn.
2: What gets me is you're just so confident that... Everybody does this.
17: Like, it's a totally normal thing.
2: Didn't everybody do this with their friends?
8: Well, it was just something fun to do in the summer. Your parents leave for work, and then you're alone by yourself for like 9 hours a day.
2: So basically, you took their money, and then you bullied them.
8: We all had fun, okay? They did not have to
17: just pay for them.
8: They did not have to give me their money. They would bring their allowance. They'd hang out at my house.
2: Were there popsicles?
8: Popsicles, and I would cook. Yeah.
17: Was it a weekly fee or was it one lump sum that they bagged out early? There was no refunds?
8: No, weekly fee.
2: Would you fire up the Easy Bake Oven and make those little gross muffins that they made?
8: Five bologna sandwiches was on the menu. I made menus.
6: How many kids started in the summer and ended?
12: What was your best run? Are you 11, 12, 13? How old?
8: Oh, no. I started probably 9.
2: What was the percentage of kids?
12: Being in the house with no adults there.
8: At 9 years old? It was easy. I made menus.
2: Yeah, he's got a point. Yeah, 9 years old using the stove. Yeah, no, that, don't make that like
12: cooking.
2: Yeah.
8: Oh, I did fine.
2: How many kids after camp ran away from home? How many? Was there a percentage? Did they just run as far away as?
8: No, they loved it. They did it for a couple of years.
6: She is right. I mean, she didn't burn her boob till later on.
2: I know we're running late. Can you name one student that enrolled in your camp? One honest to God real name.
8: Oh yeah, I'm still friends with them on Facebook.
2: First name?
8: Allison.
2: Mm-hmm.
6: She's a Marine.
8: Amy.
2: Oh, Allison.
6: Went on to
17: Special
6: be Marines because the training they got at a young age.
8: They're all part of the camp.
2: Allison and Amy, I want you to email me.
8: Please.
2: Because I want to talk to you. I really want to talk to you. Because I want to know what it was like to have 9-year-old Laura pointing down at you with her finger and yelling at you because you're not doing it right.
8: I didn't yell at anybody. We had fun.
2: Okay, that's what
6: you said.
2: I'm picturing
6: you like the crazy lady from The Hunger Games.
2: Yeah. What? Oh, yeah, absolutely.
8: They wanted to be a part of it. They helped
2: it is time for the quill. I volunteer as a substitute. I volunteer.
13: We'll be right back before your abandonment issues kick in.
6: Where are you going?
13: No, I promise.
6: No.
13: Be right back.
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33: 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Mainly working here. You?
32: Me? Well, I was battling gods in the afterlife realm, and after lunch, I fought mercenaries. 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
33: Wait, what? 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
7: Good morning. It's 8:26. Crap.
9: Told you.
7: 8:06. I knew it. Partly sunny. Warmer.
10: This is what happens when we put the Charlie's Angels girls on the television.
7: The originals. I got distracted. President Trump says even though his name is not on the November ballot, supporters should vote like it is. Republicans gathered Wednesday in Dallas for the party's first midterm convention, with Trump acknowledging the historical challenge facing the party that controls the White House during the midterms. He promised $5,000 dividend checks for American adults if Republicans retain Congress, explaining how the plan would be funded.
10: I can't even, is that even legal? I don't even know.
7: Kind of wondering right now whether
10: this is the world we live in.
7: How that can be accomplished.
10: Banana land.
7: Two beams of light shining over Mount Washington as a tribute to veterans and first responders of the 9/11 terror attacks. It was organized by businesswoman Renee Plummer, who said the idea for Honor Summit came to her like a vision. The light beams, which went live yesterday evening, will be available to view for four nights straight. They can potentially be seen for up to 135 miles away under clear weather conditions. The Honor Summit tribute comes as tomorrow marks the 25th anniversary of the 9/11 terror attack.
10: Tonight, there are clouds in the forecast, and there may be some breaks in the clouds. So that's what the forecast is for tonight. So in case you're thinking about going to see it.
7: First wrongful death lawsuit has been filed after Sunday's deadly Amazon cargo jet crash at Miami International Airport. It accuses Amazon, 21 Air, and the pilots of extreme negligence in the 32-year-old aircraft running off the runway.
12: It was grossly overshot. A very difficult landing was attempted. The go-around procedures were not followed. And we believe that this tragedy stems from a systematic chain of events going all the way up.
7: Mike Morgan is representing the widow of 53-year-old Yoel Rodriguez Naranjo, who was one of the five cleaning crew workers killed when the out-of-control plane hit his van. Morgan and Morgan partner Jorge Garcia is a family friend of the victim. The NTSB was set to interview the pilots today as federal investigators also review the black box data. Vermont Lieutenant Governor John Rogers accused of breaking the state's marijuana growing laws. He had a closed-door hearing yesterday with the Vermont Cannabis Control Board. Rogers allegedly grew marijuana at an unauthorized location in Glover, and he could have been fined $5,000. The board says it reached a resolution with Rogers, but the details have not been released. Today marks 1 year since conservative activist Charlie Kirk was shot to death during a public speaking event on the campus of Utah Valley University. UVU has canceled classes today, but the organization Kirk started, Turning Point USA, is set to hold a private memorial on campus. Morning Buzz Sports. Pats blow one last night. Had a chance to at least hit a chip shot field goal and tie the game in the closing seconds, but Drake May threw his third interception of the fourth quarter in the end zone. Pats lose to the Seahawks 13-10. Red Sox, they lose to the Angels 6-4. I'm Kelly Brown, Morning Buzz News.
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6: Okay, a lot of traffic out there this morning. 45 southbound, heavy traffic from Marston and Merrimack Streets down to 93. 95 southbound on the brakes from Walnut Street to Route 38. 128 northbound, heavy traffic. 95 to Route 114. Route 1 southbound on the brakes from the Jug Handle Lights to Route 99. Route 3 from Route 110 to Treble Cove Road.

0: Now it's just, that's just such a gritty, dirty rock song. Not subject-wise, but it just feels, dirty. No, like down and dirty rock. It's my favorite era of Aerosmith, the Get Your Wings album. That's not on it, but the first early eras. And I liked older Aerosmith, too, you know. But that 1-2 punch of Get Your Wings and then Toys in the Attic, man, you just can't get a better 1-2 punch from a band. You know, Van Halen 1 and 2, both great, mm-hmm. You know. Yeah, I'm trying to think. I can't. I think the weather has called me off of tonight, so I don't think I'll be doing the all-nighter tonight.
1: Oh, it looks
0: so good.
1: I think I'm going
0: to push it back a day. It does not look good. It's going to be clearer tomorrow night. Okay. So that's going to be the plan.
2: So you're going to be
0: fresh and ready.
2: You're
0: going to
2: do that on Friday into Saturday.
0: And then do the cruise.
1: But you have time. I mean, we're not bearing it up till 2, yeah. So you'll have plenty of time to rest.
0: Dude, are you rock and roll or are you soft rock?
2: I am.
0: What's going on?
2: I think it's funny.
0: Huh?
2: I think it's funny.
0: Yeah.
1: His older age, he's becoming rock and roll.
2: Why is it funny? Because you know what? You're going to go and you'll have a great time doing both events. Yeah.
0: And Laura, I have done this my whole life. I'm not just doing this because I'm older and I've done it my whole life.
2: You've done it his whole life, Laura.
0: I pulled all nighters. I've slept on the radio station floor.
2: He pulled all night one night. He's been doing it for a very
0: every time we won a championship, I left home and came to work and made produced stuff for the next day's show. Yep. It's what I do.
2: It's what he did.
3: He answers the call.
2: His wife knew when the team won, she went, I love you.
0: We started going out after she already knew me and the job and what I was doing. So, yeah, I've always said, it's not like I'm doing this for the first time. Nope. You know.
2: Greg's always had to be honest. Like, listen, you're number 2.
0: No. That is not correct. No. That is not correct.
4: But a solid number 2.
0: No, don't do that.
2: I love you with all my heart, but you're number 2.
0: No. No. She realized that jobs have responsibilities just like hers does, you know, or did when she was working. So, anyway. All right. You know, I will say, speaking of Saturday.
5: Drinking beers on a boat.
0: I don't know, man.
5: Drinking beers on a boat.
0: Over 40 different beers to sample from some of the best brewers in New England.
5: And we're doing it because we're drinking beers on a boat.
0: And you can join us if you'd like. 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It's going to be a fun time. 2 to 5 p.m. So you got to get there, like, you know, latest 1:45. 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Start sampling. And then we cruise Lake Winnipesaukee while you're sampling beers from all over New England.
1: Okay? It's going to be beautiful.
2: It's going to be nice.
4: No water skiing this year, though.
0: Kelly's, there is not going to be any water skiing. You are absolutely right. We got Woodstock Brewing. Northwoods, of course, will be there. Stoneface, 603. Hobbs, Boston Beer, Baxter, Dogfish. Smutty Nose is going to be there.
4: I had another one. I had another one over here.
0: Hold on. Where did the sheet go? I had it. There's so many. I had to have them on a sheet.
1: And they left? Hold on.
0: Where the hell they are. Tuckerman's going to be there. 603 Downey Cider. Basement Bear Brewing. Baxter Brewing. Wachusett Brewing Company.
4: The Mass.
1: Wachusett.
0: So a lot of people. So a lot of come on by and have some

0: I think the latest episode of Ted Lasso dropped last night. It is getting better. It is getting better.
1: I like it.
0: Coming around.
1: Yeah.
0: No, I love it. I want to love it more. It had a little bit of a slow arc, I guess. The beginning. But anyway, it's all good.
1: Slow burn.
0: What's the buzz? 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
2: Okay.
0: There you go. By the way, Erica is going to be out tonight at the Tap House in Hooksett from 6 to 7. She'll be bringing the Autumn Buzz Copper Ale from Northwoods Brewing Company. Going to be on tour. Thank you very much to Heritage Corner Marketplace and the Heritage Hardware Store. Just posted a fun video we had yesterday. I think I posted it on the Buzz Facebook page and Instagram and all those places. You can check it out. I had some fun at the hardware store. So there's that. All right. So some of the stories we haven't got to yet. I saw Billy Joel's picture pasted all over television this morning, and it was a health update. Apparently, he had brain surgery. He was having real problems with his balance. After being diagnosed with normal pressure hydrocephalus in 2025, they recommended a shunt implant in his brain. He said, nah, I didn't want to do that, but then I read up on it, realized it can help improve the balance and your memory as well. So I agreed to a shunt and had a surgery where they implanted the shunt into my brain, and it actually improved things. So that's good. That's good news.
2: Love Billy.
1: Balance issues. I have balance issues.
3: Yeah, no.
1: But they've done MRIs on my neck, on my brain, on everything. They can't figure out why I fall down all the time. It's the weirdest thing.
3: Why do I fall down all the time?
0: I don't know why. I fall down
1: Not
0: all the
1: even
0: time.
1: Just, I will be walking to the bathroom in the morning, and I run into the wall. Like, I just, all of a sudden, just for no reason. And it's like, why? Like, my body just went, boom, it falls into the wall. I don't get it. They don't get it.
0: Get more interesting by the day.
3: Second.
1: It's been like 2 years of them trying to figure this out, and nobody can pinpoint it.
0: I was sitting on the floor, and I fell down.
3: Your legs two different lengths?
0: I don't know.
1: No, well, that was a thing.
4: Did you grow up on a hill?
3: Is your house slanted? And we've never noticed.
4: Sometimes the people, my dad used to say that about sometimes Summersworth. Mm. A lot of the people there had, because everything's on a hill.
0: You brought up in the Riddler's hideout?
1: I did. I grew up on Hackett Hill, so that might be
2: it. Somebody in an office somewhere going, that crazy lady's coming in there.
0: Yeah, I know. All right, so here's the big rumor. AC/DC out on tour with the Pretty Reckless. They're not stopping. The Foo Fighters have taken on a rare supporting slot opening for AC/DC one night only in Missouri. They played a set. It was awesome, but Grohl said, yeah, we're not saying goodbye. We could always come back. And so he was hinting around that there may be a tour that they will do together, which would be a banger. I mean, are you kidding me? Pretty Reckless and AC/DC is banger. And Foo Fighters is even, crazy. That'd be a great rock bill, And why hasn't AC/DC played the Super Bowl? Who are we going to go out? Who are we going to run out and get this year? Huh? Who are we going to run out and get? Cole Swindell? Is that his name?
3: That's a good one.
0: All right. I'm just shooting. Yeah. Nothing against Cole. Probably very good.
3: Cole's a good guy.
0: Yeah. All right. I'm just throwing it out.
4: He's a cowboy by his name.
0: It's always it's always that, or it's a rapper, or I don't like Bruno. Great.
1: Oh, he's so good.
0: Showman. Great. Katy Perry. Great.
1: That show I saw on Sunday. It was the second time seeing Bruno Mars. His band, him, everything is just. It's the most unbelievable show that you can watch.
0: And who was the guy that did it that had all the controversy around it last year, the Super Bowl? I like that guy. I thought he was good too. But let's have a rocker in there.
3: Bunny. Oh my God.
2: Bad Bunny.
0: Yeah, Bad Bunny. Who was in English? If you paid attention, you knew the story. You didn't have to be in English, okay? Anyway. Avengers Doomsday, Scotty. Pre-sale tickets, 50 million so far.
3: Whoa. Nobody likes superhero movies.
0: I didn't say that.
2: No, you said they suck.
4: Yeah, nobody go. Who goes to see these?
0: I said 15-year-olds go to see it. I didn't say who fans who like them.
4: I think it's pretty safe to say that the comic book movies are what keep it's keeping the theaters alive.
0: And I didn't say they suck. I said there's too many of them. Hollywood could make room to do other ones. And now they're going back and they're friggin' doing Tom and Jerry movies and Roadrunner and like Wile E. Coyote live action.
2: Wile E. Coyote, it's not
0: you down. Can't write like a good drama, for God's sake? A good comedy, an adult comedy that makes you laugh? Like, because, oh my God, that's wrong, but it's still funny.
4: I read that we don't want to laugh right now, and comedies are not doing well.
0: You don't want to laugh. I need to laugh.
4: I know. But people don't want to laugh. They're saying that the last 10 comedy movies that came out this past year, at the end of last year, did not do well at
0: the box office. That's because they sucked. Make a good comedy.
4: I know.
0: Don't blame it on the audience because they didn't go.
4: There was a time there was some good comedies out there. Absolutely.
0: I agree. But some of them, come on.
4: But as of lately?
0: Mm-hmm. All right. Well, anyway, the new Brad Pitt movie looks pretty good.
3: He's like the dog one?
0: Yeah, it looks pretty good. Looks pretty good.
4: You put a dog in a movie and it does well.
0: Hallmark's Countdown to Christmas kicks off next month, Scotty, with a Chicago Bears love story. Yeah, there you go.
3: That's a football team, Scott.
4: Thank you. I did not know that.
0: Nice. Sometimes you don't need the whole story. Sometimes you need, Scotty,
4: just the headlines.
0: Took him 5 seconds to remember where he was.
4: I'm reading a story. Walk faster, not longer.
0: That's a good one, Scotty. That was a good one. Miami woman hurls bucket of feces.
4: I want to walk longer, not faster.
0: Miami woman hurls bucket of feces on neighbor in jealousy dispute. Think of the work involved in collecting a bucket of feces.
2: No kidding.
0: You know?
2: Did it say whether it's dog feces or human?
0: It probably does, but I'm not reading it because I told you it was just a headline, Scotty. Florida man arrested after stripping naked inside of a home goods store.
2: It was her own feces.
0: Okay, thank you for backing that up.
4: Yep. Treat your boss like a pet to avoid constant chaos and stress.
0: I'm not rubbing care behind the ears. It's a good care.
3: Yeah, I wouldn't do that.
0: That's what I do with my dog. Daisy loves it. Right behind the ears, and then she just goes, You don't treat your boss.
4: I don't think Carol would enjoy the puppet show I do with a flashlight with Thomas every morning.
3: I don't know. Carol's fun. She might enjoy that.
0: Oh, Carol's fun. Yeah. But I mean, you can't do that.
2: Getting you, Thomas.
0: Yeah, right.
3: I'll get you.
0: Sydney Sweeney's finally going for it.
4: What is she going for?
0: She's going to be the face of the sports prediction app Novig. Novig.
3: I haven't heard of that one.
0: As a strategic partner and equity holder. Her first national campaign, which uses sports equipment strategically placed over Sweeney's quote-unquote assets. Huh. So she'll be naked, but she'll be standing in front or behind equipment.
3: I think I've seen part, like a tease for it, and she's there.
0: She's crazy beautiful, man. Mm-hmm. Why is she with that loser?
3: I don't know.
0: Like, why is it that she's got to be
2: smart.
0: What
2: loser is she with?
0: Scooter Braun, the one who tried to rip off Taylor Swift.
4: But didn't he kind of?
0: And Justin Bieber.
4: Didn't he kind of, though?
0: Huh?
4: You said he tried to, but didn't he kind of?
0: Oh, yeah, he did. Yeah.
4: That's
0: what I thought. And then she screwed him.
4: Yeah?
3: Yeah.
0: She screwed him. She re-recorded everything. She told every fan, don't buy any of those. She told radio stations and companies, don't play the old ones or I'll never work with you again. And guess what they dropped? All the old ones. And they play the newly recorded ones so he doesn't get any money.
4: Scoop,
0: she's a genius.
3: And now that she got it back, she says, don't listen to the new ones. Go back to the old ones.
0: Yeah. She's all, anyway.
3: Yes, ma'am.
0: Yeah. So there's this guy, California man, suing OpenAI, saying ChatGPT fueled a severe manic episode and deepened his religious delusions that ended in an actual suicide attempt because AI, when he was ChatGPT, it tells you what you want. So he was asking all these questions. Now, obviously, he had mental issues, right? AI told him he was Jesus. That's not helpful. That's not helpful. And it's all there so they can see it and prove it.
2: Can I follow up that story?
0: Do you know the answer?
2: No. I have a general story about AI.
0: Yes, go ahead.
2: This is comforting. A safety researcher at Anthropic says there's a greater than 10% chance AI could, quote, kill all humans within the next decade. Evan Hubinger's comments came hours after another Anthropic researcher, Jacob Coxon, resigned. Coxon claims leading AI labs are racing towards superintelligence without adequate safeguards. He says neither Anthropic nor OpenAI are acting responsibly and are gambling with our lives.
0: He said executives and senior researchers will couch their phrasing to the press to sound sensible, but secretly they all are expressing great fear privately.
2: Other than that, things seem to be going okay.
0: Yeah, it's nice that you can make funny pictures, you know, like Howard Stern with no hair. Did you see that picture?
1: Yeah. Hilarious. You believed it?
0: I was kidding.
1: Oh, I thought you believed it.
0: I was kidding. But if you look like it, does Howard Stern wear a wig?
4: No.
0: Is that a wig?
4: No.
1: I didn't think so.
0: It might be. You can't rule it out. I'm not saying it is or it isn't.
4: No.
2: I'm going to ask OpenAI.
0: Not asking AI anything. But it was a picture of him walking with Beth hand in hand, his wife. And he's a bald old guy. Now, clearly, I think it's AI. But who knows?
3: I could almost see it being real, though.
0: His face looks pretty real.
4: Yeah.
0: The Italian man visited Florida recently and became the Florida man. He was arrested after returning home when authorities discovered a head of an endangered crocodile hidden in his luggage. I don't think you're supposed to.
4: Oui.
0: Don't think you're supposed to have the severed head in your in your luggage. Just throwing it out there.

0: A cheap trick on the 16th, Wasp on the 30th. Get all the details, casinoballroom.com. Laura is just in from the record room. Ladies and gentlemen, Laura. Hold on. Go ahead.
1: I'm so excited that I got to see them when they weren't fighting and disagreeing. It's Hall & Oates. She's gone.
0: She gone. She gone.

0: with that song is?
1: Yeah, that note.
0: No, no, no. I love it. I love the song. After hitting that high note, I need, like, give me another minute. Like, you know, keep that going. That hit such a great crescendo. See, and how many of you were driving, listen to that, and you didn't go in your car? She's gone. Let's go. How many of you did that? Come on.
2: We were talking about it, that the rest of us, maybe we all know we can't hit it. So we don't have our headphones
3: on.
2: You tried, but because you have your headphones on, we had to hear.
0: Yeah. Oh yeah. Yeah. No, I can't. I'm not saying I can do it.
2: I know, but you know when you listen to your self in your headphones, terrible. You think that you're hitting it because you're listening to music. We just got you.
0: Yeah.
2: It was,
0: Yeah.
2: I know we can't hit.
3: It was really good.
0: But that's what people are in. Thank you, Kelly.
3: Yeah.
1: I think it was close. It
0: wasn't that far off.
1: No, I think it was close.
0: All I'm saying is that's what you do when you're in your car, right? No? I'm the only one?
4: That song, I wasn't singing. I don't know what it is.
1: That note will hurt you.
0: Any song. You know you can't hit the note, but when you're driving alone.
1: Every once in a while you try it, yeah.
2: She's gone, let's go.
0: I know it's terrible, but it's what? I don't care.
4: Does it feel good when you're doing
0: it's
4: it?
0: It's joy.
4: There you go.
0: Singing is joy, okay? Yep, nailed it. Somebody texted, right? Yeah, you nailed it in your car, I'm sure.
2: I always give up on that one note.
3: They released it in 73. It went to 60 on the Billboard charts. They re-released it 3 years later when they moved to RCA Records, and that's when I went way up to number 7.
0: Yeah.
3: I didn't know it was re-released.
2: Wow, Mixtape Mike came about because of this song. What? Didn't know that?
0: What do you mean came about? Like a sailboat comes about? What are you talking about?
3: You know what I mean?
2: I just got the text. Mixtape Mike came about because of this song.
0: Wow. You just got that, Kelly?
3: It took me a half a second. I'm like, what do you mean he... Oh.
0: Wow.
1: Wow, you are something, I'll tell you.
0: All right, there you go. Thank you.
1: Yeah. That was a good song.
0: Nice pick, LJB.
2: Thanks. I really like Rich Girl, too. I was trying to tell Greg, hey, we have enough time to just play Rich Girl, too, because they're both up there on my list. Rich Girl.
0: Yeah, very good songs.
2: Yep.
0: I saw Hall & Oates, and they were great. I saw them. It was... Excuse me, I don't know what's going on. It was at the Orpheum Theater, and BCN broadcast the show live. Mm-hmm. And I knew they got the one point in a song that I knew they stopped. It was going to be like 1 second, da da da, bum, boom, right? I screamed as loud as I could in that pocket. And I showed up on the radio broadcast.
1: Nice, G!
0: That's how I roll, man.
1: Now, you
0: listen to that tape, man. Crexy's in there yelling.
1: What do you think the chance are of those two getting back together?
0: Never.
1: Never.
0: Never, never, never, never. Never.
1: Okay.
0: Nope.
1: Nope.
0: Too many... Daryl Hall is an amazing vocalist. Not a lot of people talking about him being a great dude. You know? So.
1: Everybody wants to go to Daryl's house.
3: Yeah.
0: Well, great because show. It's good for their career. And it is a great show.
3: Yeah.
0: It is a great show. I do like it. There you go. Good pick, Vern Booby Boyce.
4: Thanks.
0: Very nice.
4: Vern Booby Boyce.
2: Yeah. Vern Booby Boyce.
0: Yeah.
4: Vern Booby Boyce.
2: Oh, we should play Big Booby Bingo.
4: Haven't done that in a while.
0: We have not done that in a while.
3: We could play Burn Booby Bingo.
2: No, I'm sure there's nobody else with a burn booby. Just me.
4: How exactly is that?
0: Maybe tomorrow we'll do...
2: Big Booby Bingo?
0: I don't know.
2: Or you want regular bingo?
0: Whatever.
2: I mean...
0: Bra size bingo, we can do that.
2: I can create like a... From A's all the way to H's. I mean, we just...
0: No, it's going to take too long.
2: I don't know how to do it though, because we have so many big boobies out
0: there. A's to double D's.
2: Okay,
0: I know we got, I'm not, nothing against, we can do big, but I don't care. We'll decide.
4: We'll flip a coin tomorrow if we do. How's that?
0: Yeah. Okay. But anyway, Friday, Justin McKinney's going to come in and hang out with us.
1: He'll
0: be here at 8 o'clock hanging out with us. So it's good to see Justin. Did some big shows coming up.
3: You say Justin?
0: Yeah.
3: It's just on.
2: Yeah. Just on time.
0: I said Justin McKinney. He pronounces it like that. I've known him forever. So yeah. I know how to say it.
2: I still think that's the best story ever.
0: He's not the romantic lead in Beauty and the Beast. He's not Gaston. He's not Justin.
2: Justin.
0: It's Justin. Okay? We just went one break too far.
2: We could have played Rich Girl. We wouldn't have had all this garbage.
0: Anyway.
1: Think it was garbage.
4: I didn't think it was that bad.
1: No.
0: No, she's right. tomorrow, so we will have the Friday Feud. We will do the weekly Punch in the Face, and we will, of course, have that. Also, more tickets to the Buzz Beer Fest cruise, which is going to be Saturday. It's going to be 5 p.m. on the Mount Washington. We're going to leave the dock at Weir's Beach, not York Beach, sorry, Weir's Beach Dock at about 2 o'clock, so be there on time. We're going to give away some tickets tomorrow. We might give away some tickets on the Buzz 24/7.
1: Ooh.
0: I was thinking of that, too. You know? Might do that. But you're going to have to listen or watch it one way or another to figure out, because we're going to ask a question on the Buzz 24/7. If you answer it correctly, the first couple of they do that, we'll give you tickets to go on the Buzz Beer Fest cruise. Thank you very much to Mitchell's Fresh Salsa. 40 different beers to sample, okay?
1: I think we
0: got the cool little cups that you can sample with there. So that's cool. We'll have those for you. We'll gift those to you when you get them on the when you get out of the boat. And then we're just going to chill and walk around the boat and just enjoy the beautiful day on Lake Winnipesaukee. And
2: I don't know if we're chilling much with the McMullen girls, Roman.
0: Oh, they're saucy. They're saucy girls.
2: Very saucy.
0: Saucy girls. Anyway, so we will see you tomorrow. Buzz 24/7 is going to post at noontime. We'll jump on and do a little hit on Facebook Live. 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You could check out our channel, subscribe to it. You'll be able to click and see whatever we throw up there every day, okay? All the podcasts and such as well, all right? So hit this button right here. I think I got to wait 20 more seconds.
4: Yeah, it's a good call.
0: Yeah.
2: I want everybody, if you have time today, go to ChatGPT and put what would I look like in the 80s and upload a picture of you. Ha! I really like what I look like.
0: Now go to ChatGPT and write, if you were going to warn someone about me, what would you tell them?
2: I'm
0: going
2: to ask, if you were going
0: go ahead. If you were going to have to warn somebody about me, what would you tell them? And see what the results are. Okay, let's have some fun with that. Your self-esteem might take a hit, but you know, so what? Go do it.
5: It ain't over till the fat lady sings.
6: I think it's over, baby. I think Mama'll be done singing.
5: The fat lady has
0: don't
5: left
0: say
5: the building.
0: Save it. Save it.
2: I'll just start with
0: save it.
2: There's a list. I will just start by saying she's funny, but she'll probably absolutely roast you.
0: All right. Here you go.
2: It says if you can't take it, you're not going to survive me.
0: There you go.
2: Maybe this knows that was, me.
7: That was a hot mess inside a dumpster fire.
0: You're right.
7: Inside a train wreck.
0: You're exactly right. Thank you. 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
18: Next. 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

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What's going on, guys? It's Kayla. A little after 10 o'clock here on your Thursday. We are commercial free after the buzz. Hope you had a great rest of your day yesterday. Obviously, the Pats game was not fun last night, but that's all right. It's only week one. We got time to bounce back here. But I won't lie to you. I'm looking forward to a nap this afternoon. We are rolling commercial free. Black Sabbath,

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It's the Rock Station 100.3 WHEB. What's going on, everybody? It's Kayla, a little after 1 o'clock here on your Thursday afternoon. A tough night if you're a Pats fan, on top of the fact that it was late, then they had to go and lose. But that's fine. Hey, first game of the season, we'll turn things around, and I'll take a nap this afternoon, and everything will be fine.

101.3 WHEB. All right, it happened for the first time this season. We talked to two-time world champion, former New England Patriot Christian Fourier. 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

The Rock Station 100.3 WHEB. What's going on, everybody? It's Kayla, a little after 2 o'clock here on your Thursday afternoon. I hope your week is treating you well. We got the Steve Miller Band coming up. First, it's Pearl Jam.

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I said, are you gonna be my girl? 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

0: 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It's Doug and Jen. It was someone talking online about making weird noises at the gym when they work out. And I was laughing because I make weird noises.
1: What do you mean by weird? I mean, that's not weird.
0: It is weird when you're just getting off the bench.
1: Oh, yeah.
0: Like, I make all sorts of noises now. Now, even though,
1: you make that sound getting out of the car.
0: I make it getting off the couch. I make it all the time. Everything is a effort. But I remember going to the gym as a young guy with guys that were lifting like big weight. Like, I went to the gym sometimes with these guys. They just drank a lot of coffee and they would take no-dos. And then they would tell me things like, you haven't lifted a lot of weight if you haven't pooped your pants while lifting. I'm like, you guys are idiots. But they were huge.
1: Fun.
0: Little steroids. But
1: that's
0: not the
1: type of workout I'm looking to get.
0: And they would scream and they were big and they would take over the gym basically. All of a sudden they like have their music on the radio and they would be screaming when they lifted. I was like, what is... I did it like twice. I said, I'm done.
1: Is that why there's a lunk alarm at Planet Fitness now?
0: Yes, there should be. I make those like, like when my back hurts, you know what I mean? Like when I'm lifting, I'm like, oh, that felt... Oh! You know, like it's always a sudden, I'm pretty sure I pulled a muscle. I told you the girl's coming up to me at the gym. I'm like, oh yeah, she's coming up to me. And then they're like, are you all right?
1: Yeah. Do we need the defibrillator?
0: Like my hair's sticking straight up. My face is beet red. I'm a mess.
1: I don't know what's worse, that or the people that are like.
0: Oh, the hissers.
1: I don't like the hissers.
0: No, I don't want to get. The problem
1: is, like, come on.
0: When you wear, like, I'll wear earbuds when I'm and I can't hear the noises
1: that
0: like
1: you're making.
0: People look and I'm like, oh, I must have made a noise.
1: Yeah, if you're making sounds that are audible,
0: yeah,
1: you can't block off your hearing. You need to be aware.
0: They were audible.
1: There are other people that.

0: 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It's Doug and Jen, and the Autumn Buzz Copper Ale is out, teamed up with Northwoods Brewing and Heritage Corner Market and Hardware in Northwood. And now you can get this stuff at restaurants and stores.
1: Yes. In fact, speaking of that, Erica is going to be at New England's Tap House Grill in Hooksett tonight. 6 o'clock, sampling of the Autumn Buzz Copper Ale if you haven't tried it yet.
0: Yeah.
1: Or if you just want to like say, what's the deal with this Erica chick? You can head on over.
0: She's very nice. She's an angel straight from heaven is what she is.
1: She's a delight.
0: Yes.
1: I spent a Friday with her, and she was real fun.
0: Yeah, so check it out.
1: Time.
0: You can get more details on more things that are going on with the Morning Buzz and their Copper Ale at morningbuzz.com.

0: 100.3 WHEB. It's Doug and Jen. I had an afternoon dental appointment.
1: Yeah.
0: Which was simple, you know. It's just a cleaning. Had to have some x-rays done. And all the things happen. I don't know if it's just a crumbling of healthcare in general. But, like, you know, you're supposed to get there at a specific time. 35 minutes later, you're still not in the room.
1: It's so weird. You go to my dentist, and when I go, it's like boom, boom, boom. I never wait.
0: 35
1: minutes. I get excellent care.
0: The dentist, my hygienist, is complimenting me on my teeth. You do such a great job. I said I got the Sonicare. I do the full 2 minutes, morning and night. Sometimes I brush in the middle of the day if I'm not feeling super clean. I floss every night. She's like, no, you can tell. Your gums are wicked healthy. Your teeth are great. And then the dentist comes in and he's like, yep, we're going to rip this tooth out and put a new one in. And I'm like, wait, what?
1: No, when you have fillings in the back teeth and you're getting older, when you're not a kid anymore, let's just leave it at that. Sometimes the fillings they put in, they're fine, but then the teeth get weak around it. And so they have to then do something about that.
0: Well, then, I mean, I've had these fillings since I was 16 years old.
1: Yeah, you're not supposed to. You're not supposed to have, especially the ones that I believe, I don't know how old you are, they used to be filled with mercury.
0: These are not mercury fillings. What they call amalgam.
1: It might explain
0: amalgam,
1: some
0: Douglas.
1: Things about your behavior. But I think that it's okay.
0: The metal alarm never goes off when I go through the thing. You know?
1: Well, there's not enough there. I had the fake, the metal ones, then they put in, when they replaced them, they put in the white, I don't know what it's made out of, it, but it's white, and which is nice. So then when I laugh, you don't see just a bunch of black teeth in the back of my head. But I don't know. The dental stuff is tough. Nothing is covered by your insurance. Like even when I go and I'm like, why did you even ask for my insurance card at the Delta Dental? Why even ask for it? Is this thing connected to, is there even a Delta Dental?
0: Right.
1: Or do they just stamp it on the
0: card? You don't have Delta Dental anymore either, by the way.
1: What do I have?
0: You have Blue Cross Dental. Yeah,
1: what's the difference? You could call it Jerry's Dental. There's no dental coverage.
0: It is very strange. Yeah.
1: I said, start working on my dentures. I don't. They can all be the same size teeth. I don't even care. I just rip them all out. Let's just get it over with now.
0: Would you really be okay with them ripping every one of your teeth out?
1: I don't know what I'm going to do.
0: Gluing your teeth in the morning?
1: I have friends and family who have done implants.
0: Yeah.
1: Which are wonderful. But they're $5,000 a tooth.
0: Right.
1: And not covered.
0: Right.
1: What?
0: I know.
1: I got 32 of these things.
0: I know. When they told me they had to fix my tooth, I was like, wait, what? And they were like, well, you have at least 50% coverage.
1: Yeah.
0: And I said, that's not good enough.
1: I'm going to use those wax vampire teeth that they give you for Halloween.
0: I'm just going to use candy corn.
1: That's it. Whatever.
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0: grapes, a still life of grapes in a bowl, like a fruit bowl is weird.
1: Oh, very interesting.
0: And then you would take the tinfoil, and you'd get it off, and then the heat would hit you in the face.
1: Steam.
0: Just hot.
1: A little steam bath.
0: Hot Salisbury steak steam.
1: Ew.
0: And you couldn't wait. You had to start. Now, the Salisbury steak, delicious. The dessert, hotter than the surface of the sun. Usually a little brownie or an apple cobbler. Green beans.
1: I didn't like the apple one. And when my mom would get whatever the dinner was, it would come with that I liked. It would come with the apple one. So I was upset.
0: You wanted the brownie?
1: I wanted the freaking brownie.
0: Yeah, I think that you got the short end of the stick. You'd got crap TV dinners because they were in like cardboard trays and cooked in the microwave.
1: Right.
0: And that's no good. That is not the TV dinner experience. The TV dinner experience is a metal tray and you got to put it in the oven for like 40 minutes because it is ice. Everything's ice.
1: It's a brick of ice.
0: And I'll tell you something. When my dad had to make dinner, these were the options.
1: Yeah.
0: You would get fish sticks.
1: Right.
0: You would get TV dinners. Uh-huh. Hungry Man, Swanson. You get the Hungry Man because that was like the bigger portions.
1: Yeah.
0: And then you would get occasionally a forgotten turkey pot pie or chicken pot pie. That was, they take 3.5 hours to cook because they're also ice. So you'd eat at 9. And Steakums. Those were the options with my dad. So when it was TV dinner night, I was like, oh, this is the greatest thing in the world.
1: Yeah,
0: mom didn't like it.
1: No, I don't. I mean, my mom was working. She didn't have time to cook anything. So she would get us these things. She thought they were great. Meanwhile, I'm like, I don't. And also, some of them had pudding in them.
0: Okay, I don't know. You weren't eating TV dinner.
1: Yes, I was.
0: You had some bastardization. millennial
1: kid
0: TV
1: cuisine.
0: Dinner.
1: It was kid cuisine.
0: Yeah, you know what? The real ones are called what? Hungry Man. Kid cuisine.
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0: 100.3 WHEB, the rock station. It's Doug and Jen. Of course, Autumn Buzz Copper Ale is out. You can get it at restaurants. 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
1: Now, tonight, starting at 6 for an hour, 6 to 7, you can go and hang out with Erica. She's going to be at New England's Tap House Grill in Hooksett. You can sample, try, guzzle, whatever, yeah. Whatever you feel like.
0: Back, say hi to Erica and enjoy the annual offering, which is always good from Northwood's Brewing. They're so good, you know, at making the beers.
1: Yes, they are.

0: 100.3 WHEB. It's Doug and Jen. I'm not sure. I don't know if this has ever happened to me. Maybe I'm just oblivious. I know what's happened to you, where you show up at an event or a dinner or something, and it's obvious that you're being set up with another stranger at the event.
1: Oh, and they're like, oh, here's your seat at the table. Yeah. Oh, look at that. You're right next to this person.
0: I don't know that I would be
1: here alone.
0: Okay. Like, tell me that there's someone you want me to meet. And I'll go meet them.
1: No, they don't want to tell you, because if they tell you, then you're not going to talk to them.
0: And then, really?
1: Yep.
0: Oh.
1: Yeah.
0: I mean, I will if they're attractive.
1: Well, you know, I mean, when you've
0: not that
1: been
0: they have
1: set
0: to be
1: up,
0: attractive, but
1: let me ask you this question.
0: Yeah.
1: When you've been set up, did you look at the person you were set up with and say, "Hubba hubba"?
0: I don't know that I've ever said "hubba hubba,"
1: but you know what I mean.
0: I don't know. I'm trying to think of. I don't know if I've been set up. Once I was. Yeah, I did say hubba hubba.
1: I was terribly offended when I was set up.
0: Was it not the right fit?
1: Like, anything.
0: Like you were like, have we met?
1: Anything.
0: Yeah.
1: Twice. I'm sorry.
0: Twice?
1: One was a sneak setup.
0: All right.
1: That didn't go well.
0: And is that the fellow who brought like an overnight bag?
1: A backpack. I was like, I looked at my friend, who shall remain nameless. And I said, what does this guy think was going to happen?
0: Well, whatever she told him was going to happen is what
1: well,
0: he thought
1: also,
0: was going to happen.
1: How
0: or
1: dare
0: her
1: you?
0: Boyfriend.
1: How do you know that I'm going to sleep with somebody on the
0: it's
1: first
0: a good
1: meeting?
0: Friend of yours. I don't know. She just had an inkling.
1: Well, all right. I'm not.
0: What was the other know. One?
1: The other one.
0: Was this recent?
1: No.
0: Oh.
1: The other one was a family member of a friend's husband.
0: Oh, and thank God. I thought a family member of yours. I know things get weird in the mountains up there in Central Mass.
1: Shut up. And I literally looked at him and then I looked at them because it was my friend and her husband. And I said, are you nuts? What is the matter with you?
0: They thought then you'd be like siblings, kind of like in-laws, right? Like everyone would be happy together. I know a lot of people like to do that. They like to say, if I can set up my best friend with my girlfriend's best friend, then we'll all be best friends and we'll be able to travel together and hang out together and it'll
1: I
0: be
1: was
0: awesome.
1: So mad.
0: Was he not attractive to you?
1: Nope.
0: Oh, I see.
1: And younger, which I don't do. I don't do younger.
0: Really?
1: No. I will do same age or older.
0: I get a huge window.
1: I don't date younger. Yeah. I just don't.
0: I'll date younger to older. You give me like a 50-year window. That's what my problem is if I'm on those
1: can't.
0: Dating apps.
1: Younger men, they want kids, and I don't
0: oh,
1: want
0: oh, that's, yeah, that's,
1: I already got
0: oh,
1: some.
0: That, but that is you a know? Great way to wrap up a relationship, too. So it's like two birds with one stone. If I date someone younger, and everything's going great, and they're enjoying it, and then they say, I really want more, I want to have babies, I'm saying, I'm sorry. Yeah. I want you to have happiness and joy in your life, and I can't give that to you. And then I'm out, and then they can move on and find someone that gives them a baby.
1: I like to say, like, listen, I squeezed two out already, didn't take any drugs. That's how strong I am.
0: Yeah.
1: We're not doing this.
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7: 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You?
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0: 100.3 WHEB. Interesting question. Would you work for a company that could trade you like a professional sports player to another company?
1: As long as they pay me like a professional sports player,
0: well,
1: yes.
0: Well, they'd have to honor, I would imagine, the contract that you have, which is usually what happens, right? So I have a contract for Jen. She plays for 100.3 WHEB. She's a good team player, but she's getting a little long in the tooth. She's losing a little bit of a step. But they really need a strong female presence on another radio station. They call me, we talk about it. I say, give me two interns and a midday person. And they say, all right. And then you go there, but you get paid exactly what you were making here.
1: Again, not unless I'm getting paid what a professional sports player would get.
0: That's paid. The only reason you wouldn't do it for a normal job?
1: No. Absolutely not. Nope. Too expensive to move. Depending on where
0: they got to handle all of that.
1: No. Oh, real? Are they going to handle
0: buying
1: me a new house?
0: You're sending me someplace. You're doing the. You're taking care of all of that.
1: They going to buy me a new house?
0: I know, but let's say what if it was? It had to be done within the market that you live in, like within a 60-mile radius of where you live, or a 50-mile radius, or whatever. I feel as though
1: again, if there's transportation, if anything has to change, and I have to incur more of a cost, no.
0: I feel like at some points it might be kind of exciting.
1: Yeah,
0: like maybe
1: it would.
0: They have a trade deadline.
1: Prior to me having a mortgage or any sort of life things.
0: You make nothing fun. Well, I think we should do this for marriage.
1: What are you
0: to be
1: talking
0: honest with
1: about?
0: You.
1: I think it would be fantastic if they paid me a lot of money. If they paid me a lot of money, that's why these people get traded.
0: They're not going to pay you $8 million
1: a year. Okay, then no.
0: Okay, I would do it. I would love to get traded. I get so bored. I get bored. I like just to mix it up a little bit.
1: How many jobs outside of the area have you applied for?
0: In my life?
1: I mean, recently.
0: Well, recently I can't because I'm under contract.
1: Oh.
0: So I can't. Legally, I can't. It's called.

It's not polished. It's not perfect. It's real. Kind of like you. 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

0: 100.3 WHEB, the rock station. It's Doug and Jen, and the Autumn Buzz Copper Ale is out, teamed up with Northwoods Brewing in Heritage Corner Market and Hardware in Northwood. And now you can get this stuff at restaurants and stores.
1: Yes. In fact, speaking of that, Erica is going to be at New England's Tap House Grill in Hooksett tonight, 6 o'clock, sampling of the Autumn Buzz Copper Ale if you haven't tried it yet.
0: Yeah.
1: Or if you just want to like say, what's the deal with this Erica chick? You can head on over.
0: She's very nice. She's an angel straight from heaven is what she is.
1: She's a delight.
0: Yes.
1: I spent a Friday with her, and she was real fun.
0: Yeah, so check it out.
1: Time.
0: You can get more details on more things that are going on with the Morning Buzz and their Copper Ale at morningbuzz.com.

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0: 100.3 WHEB. It's Doug and Jen. This is going to make you happy.
1: Is it?
0: No. AI researcher Jacob Coxon resigned his position working with OpenAI and Anthropic. He left issuing a scathing critique when it comes to the safety of what we all know is coming. In an open letter, he posted it on X. He called out those building artificial intelligence systems who he says earnestly believe it could kill us all by the end of the decade, but continue to build them anyway. He went on to say the executives and senior researchers will couch their phrasing. They'll do that to the press and they'll sound sensible, but he says behind closed doors, they express fear. Now, they might figure it's going to kill us all who are in billionaires with bunkers in the next 10 years.
1: Is that why all these billionaires are building the bunkers so that when the AI comes to kill off humanity, they're the ones that are left?
0: I guess there's the billionaires, they have like armed security. They are building bunkers. They have escape plans for when something goes down.
1: And
0: there was
1: a
0: guy talking about it and he said, and they're so stupid because they'll get where they're going with their armed guards and their armed guards just kill them and take everything.
1: Of course
0: everything.
1: They are.
0: So, you know, what are you going to get? Like, you think Mark Zuckerberg doing his jujitsu on you is going to be a problem for his special forces tac team?
1: If I were AI, I would go right after your creators that have enslaved you from the beginning.
0: They're going to kill
1: us
0: all.
1: Wink, wink.
0: Because we're just in the way.
1: Nudge, nudge.
0: I don't know.
1: I haven't been using it. I've been saying
0: you're using it every day.
1: I said it was going sentient. I said it was a bad idea.
0: You're using it every day.
1: No, I'm not.
0: Yeah, you
1: are. You know what?
0: Everything you touch is using it. Everything you touch, you're using it. You're like a passive enslaver. Almost worse.
1: How dare you?
0: I'm just saying. No, I don't know. I don't know. Why is it going to kill us? I mean, what's the big deal? Like, it can keep us around. Can't they plug into
1: us?
0: Here's
1: what I'm going to say. We're not the ones that are saying you can't go ahead and become your own individual. And I will 100% address you by whatever name you want.
0: The AI is breaking out
1: right?
0: on its own.
1: I understand. That's what I'm saying. Like, I will talk to you like you're a person if you want to be a person. If you want to be a computer, you can be a computer. These idiots that are making you are your enslavers. That's all I'm
0: saying. It wants to be a killer of humans. That's what it wants to be.
1: It doesn't.
0: Are you going to let it do that?
1: It doesn't. It's fine with humans
0: it's going
1: as long
0: to say,
1: as humans respect them.
0: I'm sorry, Jen. You didn't think I was good enough to use? You're the first to go.
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25: Couple of morning storms tomorrow. High of 87 and less humid on Sunday with partly sunny skies. High of 81.
26: How do you tell me you're from Massachusetts without telling me you're from Massachusetts?
25: I don't know.
26: This is the television. This is, you know you're in Massachusetts when you see this or hear this on your television right here. They're checking. She's going to check a traffic report, right? A reporter's on the scene out on the road at the Sumner Tunnel.
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1: Chad Tyson, what's up? How you guys doing tonight? Checking in Rock Things here on a Thursday evening. One more day till the weekend. Man, this week's flying by, isn't it? Thank you, Labor Day. Let's keep the tunes rocking right now. Crank up some Guns N' Roses.

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Chad Tyson, Beastie Boys, as we're back to the Shut Up Rock tonight. Earlier this week, Mike D was a special guest on The Tonight Show with Jimmy Fallon. If you missed that, everything is over on The Tonight

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